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16: Citizens Advice Scotland has welcomed the new Prime Minister's plan to remove VAT from electricity bills, calling it a positive first step to help households with energy costs. However, the charity says much more is needed to tackle the ongoing cost of living crisis. CAS Director of Impact, David Hilferty, says they are urging Andy Burnham's government to reform the energy system so everyone can afford to heat their homes and keep the lights on.
17: Early pace on this is hopefully a sign of more to come. What needs to follow is action at scale that provides real breathing space and what feels like a never-ending cost of living emergency.
16: This is reiterated by SNP economy spokesperson Kirsty Blackman MP.
18: It is essential that Andy Burnham announces an emergency cost of living budget to deliver a much more significant package of financial support for households. That is the only way he can show he's taking this seriously.
16: It's been revealed the expense of the Aberfeldy murder investigation was almost £280,000. In February, David Campbell was found guilty of murdering his former colleague, Brian Lowe, on a remote farm track. The total cost was disclosed through a Freedom of Information request published on the force's website. It's a combination of police officer overtime, police staff overtime, services and supplies, and transport-related expenses. Police Scotland plans to invest £275,000 in improvements at Dundee's Maryfield Police Station. A building warrant application shows extensive refurbishment works are planned at the Catherine Street Station. The force says the investment forms part of its wider estate strategy to ensure its buildings remain fit for operational purposes. And Olympic champion legend Sir Chris Hoy is set to discuss his cycling story and cancer diagnosis at an upcoming event in Dundee. The 50-year-old has become an advocate for men's health and early cancer diagnosis, having launched his cancer charity cycling event Tour de Four. An evening with Sir Chris Hoy will take place at the Caird Hall in the City of Discovery on the 2nd of October. You're up to date on Original 106.

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0: 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Yes, I have rubber ducks playing for me. I wish I could tell you that checking your tax and making any claims on the HMRC app felt like this. But I wouldn't go that far. Although, it is easier, and it will make you feel that little bit more on it.
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2: Anas Sarwar's to step down as Scottish Labour leader after being made a life peer and appointed a business minister in Andy Burnham's government. Sarwar, who was among the first Labour politicians to call for Sir Keir Starmer to resign, has led Scottish Labour since 2021. Well, Andy Burnham's taking over as Prime Minister when the cost of living has never been higher, according to a new report. Analysis from the Joseph Rowntree Foundation shows 7.5 million households haven't been able to afford at least one essential item in the last 6 months. Speaking before he entered number 10, Mr. Burnham outlined his priorities.
3: Let's deal with some of the pressures people are under in terms of the everyday bills that they're paying. You know, life has changed for people and it's not necessarily got better. And I think we just need to be relentlessly focused on that.
2: Crime and antisocial behaviour in Dundee city centre is becoming such a problem for businesses they could pay for a police officer. Shoplifting and safety has been highlighted as top concerns among businesses surveyed by the Dundee Business Improvement District. Project manager Louise Fraser suggests the team could pay for a police officer to be seconded to the city centre on the hours they wish in order to improve safety. It's been a week since a major fire in the Cairngorms began and now calls are being made for Scotland to have permanent access to helicopters in a fire emergency. The aircrafts were drafted in to douse the flames from above using water from Loch Morlaith. Speaking to Original 106, Ross Ewing from Scottish Land and Estates explains why they weren't used in the immediate aftermath.
4: What we saw with this wildfire was that certainly for the first day it was not possible to mobilise helicopters because in Scotland we don't have an aerial capability that's owned and operated by the Fire and Rescue Service, private companies that we were who do a superb job, but the reality is they have other contracts and obligations.
2: And in football, St Johnstone have slipped to third in their Premier Sports Cup group after a 1-0 loss to Inverness last night, their first defeat of the season. Dundee were only able to pick up a point against Ross County after losing the penalty shootout, but it was a better night for Dundee United, who swept the Spartans 4-0 with help from their youngest ever player, 15-year-old Lorenzo Sassetti.
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2: Sunny but also cloudy across Tayside this morning, turning overcast in the afternoon with highs of 22 degrees. I'm Emma Duncan, you're up to date on Original 106.

5 and keep on moving on Original 106. Good morning. Hello, 10 past 6. We have arrived at the middle of the week then. It is Wednesday after what turned out to be a really warm day yesterday. So we pushed up to about 25 degrees, although it felt like the day took a long time to get going. So the best of the weather, not until later in the afternoon. Today's going to be cloudier, but still really warm. So we're looking at a daytime high today of about 22. A lot more in the way of cloud around, though, but it should still be dry, which still means that you can get your washing out on the line if you want. It's not bad. Set this way for most of the rest of the week, to be honest. The rain's not back until typically the weekend. Of course it is. All right, let's get Wheatus on. It's Original.

0: James Brown, great song. That is Living in America on Original 106. I saw him years ago at Live 8 in Murrayfield. So this is back in, 2005? And he came on stage. And when he walked on stage, I thought, oh, he's not in great shape. Oh, he doesn't look good. And I was instantly at that point worried that he might keel over on stage. But the second that the music kicked in, he came alive. And he was absolutely brilliant. Genuinely incredible live artist. Anyway, look, we're doing the dinger thinger for you now. Your chance to win yourself some glory and a wee ding if you can name the badly described movie. This morning's is this, an 80s classic. A man makes one bad dating decision and loses the right to own pets. A man makes one bad dating decision and loses the right to own pets. What is it? 01592 757 757. Drop me a WhatsApp and let me know your thoughts.
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19: Good morning, this is Cameron with your latest travel, starting at Dunfermline Glenbridge. Just a reminder, we have got that closure there on the eastbound stretch from Coe Road to Bruce Street with the ongoing roadworks, so be aware of that one this morning. Elsewhere, into Dunfermline, clear on Holbeath Road towards the St Clair Gardens roundabout. M90 southbound, building as per usual around Junction 2 Petrievi down towards the Queensferry crossing, but no major delays so far, so good news there. A92 checks at Welford, the Red House Bank Head and Preston. We've got a fully open T-Row bridge this morning, clear through the centre of Dundee, and no build as yet at the Broxton or Inver Island at Perth. Spot any problems, though, call the original 106 Jam Bus line, 01592 85 44 66.

gave for a police officer to help tackle crime and antisocial behaviour. It's one of the extra security measures being considered. And there are calls for Scotland to have their own access to helicopters to help tackle fires following the devastating Cairngorms wildfire.

Bora on Original 106. Good morning. Hello. It's 25 to 7. Breakfast for Wednesday. Another dry day today. Highs of 22 after a scorcher yesterday. And actually, this is causing problems in that there's been quite a few wildfires lately. This is because the ground is so dry. So there was a big one on Arthur's Seat in Edinburgh just at the weekend there. And there's a nationwide steam train ban at the moment because obviously steam engines can cause line-side fires when the ground is really dry. They're actually banned across the country. Look, this is less of a problem in 2026 than it would have been in 1956. But yeah, if you've been planning on getting a steam train somewhere, it's not going to happen for the moment. Down south, though, they've got a step further. It's been even drier there. And in the southeast of England, there's going to be a hosepipe ban from this weekend. South East Water say the restrictions will affect about 2.5 million customers in Sussex, Surrey, Kent, Hampshire and Berkshire. They say the priority is making sure there's enough water for essential daily needs like drinking, cooking and hygiene. Wow.

So not affecting us as it stands. It's been much hotter and drier down south than it has been here. But yeah, they're not going to be able to water the lawn, wash their car, anything like that. Let's be honest. I never wash my car anyway, so it's not a huge problem, even if it does happen up here. Let's hope it doesn't, though. Right, Mr. Billy Joel, Uptown Girl.

0: Original 106 with Uptown Girl from Billy Joel. Right, your dinger thinger this morning. I got grief yesterday because apparently I did a film that we've already done. Sorry about that. I don't think we've done this one before. A man makes one bad dating decision and loses the right to own pets. So what is it? To give you a bit of an extra clue on this one, the family rabbit becomes an unwilling supporting actor. Does that help? 01592 757 757. Drop me a WhatsApp and let me know what the movie is this morning and I'll give you a hello and give you a wee ding. Or you can message me through the Original 106 app. Always nice to hear from you. On the way, REM and Sienna Spyro next.
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4: Good morning, Cameron here with your latest on the roads. Now the M90 southbound just got the usual build from Junction 2 Petrievi down towards 1B Ferry Toll and the Queensferry crossing. Elsewhere further down into Edinburgh, good run so far as you head along Queensferry Road through the Barnton Junction, and no build as yet at the M9 Junction 1 Newbridge and around Kirkliston. So good news there. A92 checks out well through the Red House, Bankhead and Preston. Across the St Andrews, good runs in and out the centre there on both the A915 and the A91. Up to Dundee, clear at Strathmartin, and no build as yet at the Swallow, Broxton or Inveralmon roundabouts. Spot any problems though, you can call the original 106 Jam Buster line on 01592 8544 66.

Material Lover, Sienna Spyro on Original 106, the home of Crack the Christmas Code with your Ford Centre. Yesterday, we got a 0 out of 6 score from Madeline, who phoned up to play the game. So it's 6 digits, and that one code unlocks £1,000, courtesy of your Ford Centre, who are running their Christmas in July at the moment. A couple of chances to win, one on the radio with us and get that grand if you can crack our Christmas code, and two in the Ford dealership this week at Cooper Ford. They've got a Christmas tree covered in keys. One of those keys unlocks a box which contains a holiday to Turkey with all the trimmings. So if you pop into Cooper Ford at some point this week, have a go opening the box and you might get a free holiday to Turkey. What's not to like? Or if you can't do that, you can just play the game on the radio. Look, next chance to play is at 9:15. Give me a 6-digit number. If you get all 6 digits in the correct order, I'll give you £1,000. If you get one of the digits in the right place that hasn't already been guessed, I'll give you £100. So even if you've never heard the game, it's worth having a go. It's back on the radio this morning, just about 20 past 9. Right, Proclaimers, it's Original. When I wake up.

0: Michael Bublé on original. Right, digging a finger answer. How did you get on with this? Morning, David. He's gone for Something Wild, which is a film I've never even heard of. The wrong answer. What else we got here? Hello, Graham McGuire. Hi, Dave and no Vanessa. Nicely done. Is it Fatal Attraction? Is the right answer. Yeah, the giveaway, I thought, was the fact that it ends really badly for the family bunny. Yeah, some one-night stands come with a lifetime warranty. A man makes one bad data decision and loses the right to own his pets. Yeah, bunny boiler. Fatal Attraction it was. Who else has got this right this morning? Hi to Claire. Hi to Margaret Howard. Hello to you. Good morning. You didn't say where you were, but yeah, Fatal Attraction, absolutely spot on anymore. Morning to Jen. You were correct as well. Nicely done.
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2: Anna Starr wants to step down as Scottish Labour leader after being made a life peer and appointed a business minister in Andy Burnham's government. Starr, who was among the first Labour politicians to call for Keir Starmer to resign, has led Scottish Labour since 2021. Well, Andy Burnham's taking over as Prime Minister when the cost of living has never been higher, according to a new report. Analysis from the Joseph Rowntree Foundation shows 7.5 million households haven't been able to afford at least one essential item in the last 6 months. Speaking before he entered number 10, Mr. Burnham outlined his priorities.
3: Let's deal with some of the pressures people are under in terms of the everyday bills that they're paying. You know, life has changed for people and it's not necessarily got better. And I think we just need to be relentlessly focused on that.
2: Crime and antisocial behaviour in Dundee city centres becoming such a problem for businesses they could pay for a police officer. Shoplifting and safety has been highlighted as top concerns among businesses surveyed by the Dundee Business Improvement District. Project manager Louise Fraser suggests the team could pay for a police officer to be seconded to the city centre on the hours they wish in order to improve safety. It's been a week since a major fire in the Cairngorms began and now calls are being made for Scotland to have permanent access to helicopters in a fire emergency. The aircrafts were drafted in to douse the flames from above using water from Loch Morlaith. Speaking to Original 106, Ross Ewing from Scottish Land and Estates explains why they weren't used in the immediate aftermath.
4: What we saw with this wildfire was that certainly for the first day it was not possible to mobilise helicopters because in Scotland we don't have an aerial capability that's owned and operated by the Fire and Rescue Service. Private companies that we rely on who do a superb job, but the reality is they have other contracts and obligations.
2: And in football, St Johnstone have slipped to third in their Premier Sports Cup group after a 1-0 loss to Inverness last night, their first defeat of the season. Dundee were only able to pick up a point against Ross County after losing the penalty shootout, but it was a better night for Dundee United, who swept the Spartans 4-0 with help from their youngest ever player, 15-year-old Lorenzo Sassetti.
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2: Sunny but also cloudy across Tayside this morning, turning overcast in the afternoon with highs of 22 degrees. I'm Emma Duncan, you're up to date on Original 106.

Original 106, that is Lane and Steal My Sunshine. Good morning, just around about 10 past 7. I'm Dave, on my own this week. Vanessa's back, not next Monday, but the following Monday. So she's working at the Commonwealth Games, and that all kicks off today. So hopefully we'll be able to hear from her and find out a bit of behind-the-scenes gossip. Spotted this the other day on TG Jones' Instagram. They're giving away free copies of the Beano in store. So look, if you've got kids and they're bored out of their mind and they're constantly crabbing at you to get something, then this is a something for nothing. TJ Jones, otherwise known as WH Smith, I don't think I'm ever going to be able to take on that name change. It'll be WH Smith for me for the rest of time. But anyway, they're giving away free copies of the Beano, and the blurb says, as proud sponsors of National Year of Reading 2026, we want to inspire more young readers to go all in on the things they love. So it's a special Beano that you can't get elsewhere.

0: If I Could Come Back Time on Original Morning 7:18. Hope you're good for Wednesday. My stroke of luck yesterday, I was in Edinburgh and I parked my car and I nipped into a shop for 5 minutes and I came back out to a parking ticket. Oh, and they're a fortune these days, like £100. But this is where the stroke of luck comes in, because I bet you're thinking this doesn't sound very lucky to me so far. Just before I was about to get back in my car, I found on the ground somebody else's parking ticket that they'd obviously bought. They must have used, and then they've disappeared off in their car and they've left it on the ground that was bought, that covered the exact time that I got a ticket for. I thought, you're beauty. And just as luck would have it, it wasn't one of those tickets. You know, sometimes you've got to put your registration number in now. Not one of those. So it's just a parking ticket that covers me for the time when I got booked. What a result. So naturally, I'm going to put my appeal in later on today that says, I don't understand how the warden didn't see my ticket on the dashboard. It was plain for all to see, and here's the evidence.
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2: Good morning, this is Cameron here with your latest on the roads. Now, the M90 southbound still fairly okay heading down to the Queensferry crossing, but we are seeing some build now further into Edinburgh on the M9 Junction 1 Newbridge. That'll affect you heading round to Glasgow Road and the Edinburgh Airport in Ingleston. Back in Fife, we're very slow this morning on the King Lassie Road, coming off the Bankhead roundabout, heading towards King Lassie, of course. Really busy on that whole stretch this morning. Not seeing what's going on there this morning. I'll check out and see what's happening. If you know any more, of course, do let us know on the Jambuster. Elsewhere, A92 checks it well through the Red House and the Preston. Up towards Dundee, we're still clear at Strathmartin, and no build as yet at the Broxton or Inveralmond roundabouts at Perth. If you do spot any problems though, call the original 106 Jambuster line, 01592 8544 66.

0: quit playing games with my heart on original. Four away from 1K is back on in about 15 minutes. Another bash at our £1,000. Paul from Muckty was on to play yesterday. This is how he got on. First of all, we asked you to name something you'd untie, and you said your laces. Vanessa said,
1: their shoelaces.
0: Hey, it's a match. Question two, something you'd refill, and you said a cup. Vanessa said,
1: water bottle.
0: So we're out on that. Nightmare. Question three, something that you charge. You said your phone. Vanessa said,
1: their phone.
0: And then something you might spill, and you said your cup of tea. Vanessa said,
1: milk.
0: Milk. So no match there. 2 pointer this morning, Paul. So yeah, 2 points, half marks yesterday for Paul and Muckty. If you fancy taking it on, well, you can either give me a buzz in about 10 minutes, or if you can't get through because the lines are busy, the easiest way to do it is just to go online and stick your name down now. Takes you 30 seconds. Original 106

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0: Dundee United swept the Spartans 4-0 last night, but face a tense wait, finding out if it was enough for a place in the last 16 of the Premier Sports Cup. The youngsters also shone. 16-year-old Cohen Leper got his second senior assist, with 15-year-old Lorenzo Sassetti coming off the bench to be the team's youngest ever player. Speaking to the club's TV, Bostrom Goodwin says it was a really professional performance from start to finish.
3: The second half, it was, you know, complete domination, as you would expect. I thought the fitness levels looked really good. You know, the intent and the desire to go and get the ball back was excellent. Very happy with the overall performance. The only disappointment and frustration is that we haven't added another two or three goals to it.
0: Dundee picked up a point against Ross County after losing the penalty shootout, while St Johnstone suffered their first defeat of the season, losing 1-0 to Inverness. Both have one game left. You're up to date on it.

Taylor Swift and Cruel Summer on Original 106 Morning at 7.33, Wednesday breakfast. You know, sometimes you see a story in the paper and you think, is this genuine? And that's the way my mind has gone this morning when I saw this. Darts players have been voted the best lovers. I know, I raised an eyebrow at it as well. Research was done, and a load of people were asked how they rated different sports fanatics in the sack, and the results came in that beer-loving arrow chuckers romped home with 19% of the vote ahead of swimmers on 16%. Are you serious? Darts players also beat rugby players, picked out by just 11% of voters. The study found table tennis players were the worst, seemingly, with a measly 1% of the votes. Who is doing the voting here? Had they just been filming an episode of Bullseye when they came out and it was literally the people that were doing the game that voted for it? This is wild, isn't it? I mean,

0: darts players the best lovers?
1: Mm-hmm.
0: I mean, I suppose they're less likely to cheat on you. Not quite so likely to get away unless they've won a speedboat in Bullseye, I suppose, and then they can get away. But yeah, flawed research, I would say, on that one. Anyway.

0: On original, that is closer. So today, wee bit cooler than yesterday. Yesterday was, it was just an okay day until sort of late in the afternoon. Then suddenly sun came out, 25, 26 degrees, depending on where you were. Today, a bit cloudier and highs up to around about 22. That'll do.
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0: All right, four away from 1K is back on again. And because Vanessa's off this week, you're answering questions against her. She recorded her answers to these four questions on Friday. All you have to do is match and you win. So yesterday, Paul and Murphy got a two-pointer. Can we push it over the line and get a 4 out of 4? Question 1 this morning is going to be this. Something that's always dusty. First thing I'll ask you, name something that's always dusty. 01592 757 757. Give me a buzz. Let's have a go at it. If you've entered online at original106.co.uk, you're in the carrier bag as well. Let's see if we can get a win this morning. Fact of the day. In Formula One, the full grid of 20 cars during all practice, qualifying and race sessions over a complete single season will burn less fuel than one commercial flight from London to New York.
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12: Good morning, Cameron here with your latest. We're slow on the M9 Junction 1 southbound towards the Newbridge and Edinburgh Airport this morning. Further back though, Queensferry Crossing moving fairly well, so good news there. Still very slow on that King Lassie Road coming off the Bankhead roundabout all the way towards King Lassie, and of course that's down to the roadworks. I had a wee look into that this morning and it's ongoing roadworks there. Elsewhere, the 92 checks it well through the Red House and the Preston. Up towards Dundee, we're slow on the A92 Arbroath Road heading in towards the Scott Fife roundabout, and then at Perth, A9 looking slow at the Broxton. 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
0: Okay, on the phone to play this morning is Sharon and Kakoti. Hello.
3: Hiya.
0: Morning, Sharon. You're on your way to work?
3: I am, yes.
0: Now, we chatted about this off air, and you work in the maternity unit at the hospital.
3: I do.
0: So, it must be absolutely roasting at this time of year. How do you deal with it?
3: Plenty fans.
0: Plenty fans.
3: Yes.
0: I mean, it must get absolutely melting. But they give you, I mean, you've got sort of, it's quite light clothes you wear though, isn't it? So it's not.
3: It is, yes. It is light clothes.
0: Right, you just have to attach
3: having
0: yourself
3: my lunch,
0: to a fan.
3: I always have my lunch outside.
0: That's an excellent strategy.
3: Yes.
0: Right, let's see if we can win you £1,000 this morning. I've asked Vanessa four questions. I'm going to ask you the same ones. It's all about the match. So it's no right and no wrong. It's about matching. So here we go. Can you please name for me something that's often dusty?
3: Your television.
0: Something that always gets tangled.
3: Your cables, phone cables.
0: Something that would usually be hidden. It's quite a tricky one.
3: Can I come back to that one?
0: You absolutely can. And a place you would whisper.
3: And a library.
0: There we go. Right, so we go back to something that is usually hidden. If it makes you feel any better, Vanessa thought about this one for ages as well.
3: Can I say money?
0: It's in. Okay, you ready to go over it?
3: Yes.
0: Right, Sharon, here it is. Something that is often dusty, and you said the telly. Vanessa went for...
4: Mantelpiece.
3: Oh,
0: so it's burst right away. In fairness, everything in Vanessa's house is dusty. Not that I'm in any position to criticise. Something that gets tangled up. You said cables. Vanessa said
4: Hair.
0: No. Something that is usually hidden. And you said money. Vanessa said,
4: A treasure chest.
3: Oh,
0: oh no.
3: Goodness.
0: I hope we're not heading for a zero here.
3: I think we are.
0: And a place you would whisper, you said a library. Surely, Vanessa.
4: Library.
0: Yeah, library. So we got one right at the end.
3: I'll keep trying.
0: Please do, and look, enjoy your day and attach yourself to the fan.
3: I will do. Thank you so much.
0: See you later. Bye bye.
3: See you later, bye.
0: Bye. How are you feeling about that? It's a funny one, isn't it? Because I looked over Vanessa's answers and I thought, what would I say for these? And I thought, something that's dusty. I thought, yeah, mantelpiece probably. Something that gets tangled. And she'd said hair. And in my head, I also, I'm not going to lie, thought cables, because I've got a full kitchen drawer full of tangled up cables. But I thought, Vanessa said hair. I thought, people probably will say that. But no, Sharon also went for cables this morning. Something that's really hidden. That was a hard question. I couldn't think of an answer for it either. And a place you'd whisper, library. Yep, that's a shoe-in.

0: What a song that is. Blue Monday on a Wednesday. It's Original 106. After 8, another Goat Child's Play. More tickets for the Burnt Island Fair to be won. Looking forward to that. And music from the likes of Five and the Human League next.
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2: And it's our words to step down as Scottish Labour leader after being made a life peer and appointed a business minister in Andy Burnham's government. Starwar, who is among the first Labour politicians to call for Sir Keir Starmer to resign, has led Scottish Labour since 2021. Well, Andy Burnham's taking over as Prime Minister when the cost of living has never been higher, according to a new report. Analysis from the Joseph Rowntree Foundation shows 7.5 million households haven't been able to afford at least one essential item in the last 6 months. Speaking before he entered number 10, Mr. Burnham outlined his priorities.
3: Let's deal with some of the pressures people are under in terms of the everyday bills that they're paying. You know, life has changed for people and it's not necessarily got better. And I think we just need to be relentlessly focused on that.
2: Crime and antisocial behaviour in Dundee city centre is becoming such a problem for businesses they could pay for a police officer. Shoplifting and safety has been highlighted as top concerns among businesses surveyed by the Dundee Business Improvement District. Project manager Louise Fraser suggests the team could pay for a police officer to be seconded to the city centre on the hours they wish in order to improve safety. It's been a week since a major fire in the Cairngorms began and now calls are being made for Scotland to have permanent access to helicopters in a fire emergency. The aircrafts were drafted in to douse the flames from above using water from Loch Morlaith. Speaking to Original 106, Ross Ewing from Scottish Land and Estates explains why they weren't used in the immediate aftermath.
4: What we saw with this wildfire was that certainly for the first day it was not possible to mobilise helicopters because in Scotland we don't have an aerial capability that's owned and operated by the Fire and Rescue Service. Private companies that we were who do a superb job, but the reality is they have other contracts and obligations.
2: And in football, St Johnstone have slipped to third in their Premier Sports Cup group after a 1-0 loss to Inverness last night, their first defeat of the season. Dundee were only able to pick up a point against Ross County after losing the penalty shootout, but it was a better night for Dundee United, who swept the Spartans 4-0 with help from their youngest ever player, 15-year-old Lorenzo Sassetti.
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0: Helping you navigate rising fuel prices and the cost of living with the latest local lifestyle news that affects you.
1: Original 106.
2: A Perth mum's channeling her grief at the loss of her daughter into something positive by starting a foot care business. Wendy Gekas's daughter Rebecca died in a road crash on the A94 between Cooper Angus and Forfar in August 2021. Wendy says the tragic loss inspired her to make a fresh start and reinvent herself. Her job in social care, she says, made her realise the gap in the market.
0: Original 106 weather with Tayside Auto Centre.
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2: Sunny but also cloudy across Tayside this morning, turning overcast in the afternoon with highs of 22 degrees. I'm Emma Duncan, you're up to date on Original 106.

a song that is. Callum Beattie, Salamander Street on Original 106. It's just about 10 past 8. Wednesday morning. If you're a Callum Beattie fan, the good news is he's one of the headliners at the Commonwealth Games opening ceremony, which is on tomorrow night in Glasgow. It's the first time the ceremony's ever been held completely indoors. They're doing it at the Ovo Hydro. 8pm kickoff. 8pm start. I'm so used to saying kickoff because of the World Cup. King Charles will officially declare the games open with performances including not only Callum Beattie, but Katie Tunstall's going to be there, St Phoenix, Tom Walker, Nina Nesbitt as well. So this is going to be really good. It's the smallest Commonwealth Games for more than 30 years. This is because we took it on late doors. We weren't originally supposed to be doing it, and then we said, actually, if you're stuck, then we can do this. But it's still going to be quite a big affair. Around 3,000 athletes from 74 nations and territories competing across just 10 sports, and more than 200 gold medals up for grabs over the next 10 days. If you do want to watch the opening ceremony, it's going to be on the telly. Channel 5 from 8 tomorrow night. I think that'll be good. Looking forward to it. It's also our fourth time of hosting the Commonwealth Games. Did it in Edinburgh in 1970, 1986, Glasgow 2014, and now Glasgow 2026. I woke up today.

0: 5, keep on moving on Original 814. 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
0: Yeah, Burnt Island Fairground is an annual tradition and it's there all summer, but the good news is it's at its biggest at the moment. Usually it sort of gets to its peak around about the time of the Burnt Island Highland Games, and that was on Monday, so there's loads of stuff there just now. And if you fancy going along to sample it for free, especially if you're trying to entertain kids through the summer holidays and it's a bit of a struggle, then we can help you out. Up to 20 free rides at the Burnt Island Fairground if you can nail what our guest pupil is describing this morning.
3: Good morning, David and Vanessa. My name is Lewis.
0: It's Lewis who's going to give us the clues today. Right, clue one is the one that gets you the most passes. So if you get it straight off the bat, it's 20 free rides.
3: We all have one of these.
0: We all have one of these. What is it? I think you could get this on clue one this morning. 01592 757 757 if you want to give it a bash.
3: We all have one of these.
0: 20 free rides. Decent day out, especially if the weather stays as good today as it has been over the last few days. You'd be absolutely laughing, wouldn't you? We all have one of these. What is it? Call me.

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3: Good morning, David and Vanessa. My name is Lewis.
2: Lewis, on the clues this morning, and clue one.
3: We all have one of these.
2: Right, so what is it? Straight to the phones. Original, who's that?
4: Hi, it's David and Finbrook Keating.
2: Morning. Morning, morning. What are you doing with your Wednesday?
4: I am working, so I'm in Paisley right now.
2: You're in Paisley?
4: Aye.
2: Of course, you deliver things all over the place, don't you?
4: Exactly. It's the Inverness to Inverclyde.
2: There's your slogan right there. David
4: exactly.
2: From Inverkeithing, from Inverness to Inverclyde. Right.
4: Exactly. Inver.
2: What's your answer?
4: I'm going to go for a phone, but it's probably too obvious.
2: We all have one of these, a phone. Is the wrong answer?
4: Oh, well. Maybe next time.
2: Thank you.
4: Bye,
2: David.
4: Bye. See you soon. Bye-bye.
2: Hello, Original. Who's that?
5: Me.
2: It's me. It's Susan. Hello. How are you?
5: I'm all right. I break cast today for a week.
2: Ah, result. Okay. And what are you doing with your week off?
5: Well, my son lives in Loughborough, so I'm going down to visit him.
2: You're way down to Loughborough. Now, you've told me about Loughborough before, but I don't know anything about it. Give me a couple of Loughborough facts.
5: Well, there's a pub called the Blue Cat that just round the corner for him, so I'll make that a few visits.
2: Right.
5: There's a toilet museum.
2: So it's got a pub and a toilet museum. You're not selling it to me.
5: No, just it's not really a touristy place,
2: right,
5: eh, but it's just nice going to visit me.
2: Right. Okay.
5: Got Derby next door.
2: Well, I mean, there's that. what's your answer?
5: I'll say a brain.
2: A brain. We all have one of these. Well, debatable. Some of the people I've worked with, I'm not so sure. Wrong answer.
5: Right, okay, I'll see you in a week.
2: Enjoy your holiday.
5: I will do, thank you.
2: Yeah, Loughborough. Not a place I think about very often, I'm not going to lie. Clue two.
3: There is blood in one.
2: Right, there's blood in it. So.
3: We all have one of these. There is blood in one.
2: We all have one and there's blood in it. What is it? 01592 757 757. Clue 2 means we drop to 15 free ride passes, but that's still a pretty decent day out.
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15: Good morning, this is Cameron here with your latest. Just coming in, we've got reports of an accident on the Sandpiper Drive. Looks like it's involving a lorry and a car there this morning. So it looks like it's currently closed at Sandpiper Drive between the new high school and the Starbucks. Still waiting further details on that one, but do take care on the approach. Elsewhere into the centre of Dunfermline, we're slow. All approaches now are the Bothwell Gardens roundabout. Across to Kirkcaldy, sluggish A92 eastbound at the Red House, and it's really picked up A915 standing stane heading in towards the Gallatin. Up towards Dundee, usual build now, Kingsway at Strathmartin, and then at Perth we're slow, both the A9 and M90 approaches at the Broxton. Spot any problems, call the original 106 Jambuster line, 01592 8544 66.

0: Original 106, live for Wednesday morning. It's going to be decent again today. Not quite as nice as it was yesterday. Arrived very late in the day, but 25 degrees is what we got up to. Maybe 26, depending on where you were. Today, cloudier, but around about 22.
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0: Still potentially a very nice day

0: Tongue.
1: Your tongue. We all have one. Mm-hmm. It's got blood in it. But no.
0: No. All right.
1: Sorry.
0: No problem.
1: Bye. Bye.
0: Bye.
1: Hello, Richard L. Who's that?
2: Good morning. It's Leslie.
1: Oh, hiya, Leslie. How's you on this Wednesday morning?
2: I'm good. How are you?
1: No bad. What's your answer? A heart.
2: Uh-huh.
1: We all have one. It's got blood in it. Nah.
2: Wrong answer.
1: Sorry.
2: Okie doke.
1: Bye. Bye. Hello, original. Who's that?
3: Hello, it's Selena Selfridge.
1: Hello, what a great name.
3: Yes, I know.
1: Oh, it's a belter. Okay, Selena, what's your answer?
3: A heart.
1: Oh, it's not right, I'm afraid.
3: Oh, God. Right, thank you. Bye.
1: Oh, no. In fairness, when I looked at the clues for this morning, I thought this is either going to go right away or we're going to end up on clue three. I genuinely thought it could have gone straight off the bat, but no. So here we are, a clue three situation.
4: It smells if you don't wash it.
1: It smells if you don't wash it. Add that onto your other two clues.
4: We all have one of these. There is blood in one. It smells if you don't wash it.
1: Maybe you know somebody who's got one of these that doesn't wash it and it's smelly. What is it? 01592 757 757. Can we get this out the door on clue three is the big question. 8:31, here's your headlines.
5: Anna Sarwar is to step down as leader of Scottish Labour. He's been appointed a business minister in Andy Burnham's government, who himself is facing questions on how he'll fund a VAT cut on electricity bills as he makes the cost of living central to his new government. Businesses in Dundee city centre could pay for a police officer to help tackle crime and antisocial behaviour. It's one of the extra security measures being considered. And there are calls for Scotland to have their own access to helicopters to help tackle fires following the devastating Cairngorms wildfire.
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5: Dundee United swept the Spartans 4-0 last night, but face a tense wait finding out if it was enough for a place in the last 16 of the Premier Sports Cup. The youngsters also shone. 16-year-old Cohen Leper got his second senior assist, with 15-year-old Lorenzo Sassetti coming off the bench to be the team's youngest ever player. Speaking to the club's TV, Bostrom Goodwin says it was a really professional performance from start to finish.
8: Second half, it was, you know, complete domination, as you would expect. I thought the fitness levels looked really good, you know, the intent and the desire to go and get the ball back. Very happy with the overall performance. The only disappointment and frustration is that we haven't added another two or three goals to it.
5: Dundee picked up a point against Ross County after losing the penalty shootout, while St Johnstone suffered their first defeat of the season, losing 1-0 to Inverness. You're up to date on Original 106.

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0: Okay, clue three on this morning. Oh, we've got properly stuck.
3: We all have one of these.
0: Yep.
3: There is blood in one. It smells if you don't wash it.
0: So what is it? To the phones we go. Original, who's that?
4: Morning, Dave. It's Jimmy.
0: Jimmy, hello, morning. How are you this morning?
4: I'm good, sir. I'm good. Thank you very much.
0: Good. I'm not bad. You're going to take much interest in the Commonwealth Games, do you think?
4: I'll watch a wee bit, but no very much.
0: No, not your jam. Are you all sported out after the World Cup? Is that what it is? It's enough of that now. Fair. Right. What's your answer on Child's Play?
4: Is it your feet?
0: Your feet have got blood and they smell if you don't wash them.
4: No,
0: we struggled with this morning.
4: Oh, well, there we go.
0: Thanks, though.
4: Right, anyway, cheers, Dave. Thank you.
0: Right, okay, well, we'll take one more call and we'll see if we can get a winner on this. Otherwise, it's a burst. Original, who's that?
5: It's Laura.
0: Morning, Laura. You're our final hope this morning.
5: I'll try.
0: Right, okay. Hit me. What have you got?
5: Your body.
0: Your body? I thought that on clue one, somebody would say that. I thought that's the obvious answer. Someone will say that straight away on clue one. And nobody did. And that's a shame because...
3: It's a body.
0: It's the right answer.
5: Oh, yes. It's the only thing it could be.
0: That's what I thought. I thought, what else have you got that is smelly and has got blood in it? It's less your body. Well done.
5: That's brilliant.
0: Coming in right at the tail end and scooping 10 free passes for the Burnt Island Fair. What are you going on?
5: It'll be my son going and everything.
0: Right. How old's your son?
5: Nine, 10.
0: And he's happy to go on whatever he can get.
5: Yeah, the bigger things.
0: Happy days. Right, hang on, I'll get you details, okay?
5: Thank you.
0: Thank you.

0: 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The Source and Candy Staten with You Got the Love. Morning 8:41. Fact of the day, there is a rare condition out there that makes the people who suffer from it think that their close friends and family have been replaced by identical imposters. It must be a nightmare. Can you imagine it? Every day you get up and you go, wait a minute, you're not really my brother.
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13: Good morning, Cameron here with your latest. Starting on the Sandpiper Drive westbound, we've got the accident there at Dunfermline from the Old Muirhouse Road to Dunland Drive. The road currently blocked there westbound. A lorry's involved there. Looks like traffic is coping fairly well, but of course, take care on the approach. Elsewhere in Dunfermline, still fairly slow all approaches at the Bothwell Gardens roundabout. Across to Kirkcaldy then, the A92 looking slow as you head eastbound towards the Red House. Very normal for this time of the morning, of course. And it's still looking fairly sluggish on the A915 as you head in westbound towards the Gallatin as well. Up towards Dundee, usual build now, A92 Arbroath Road heading in towards the Scott 5 roundabout. Slow on the Kingsway at Strathmartin, and all approaches looking slow, both M90 and A9 at the Broxton at Perth. Spot any problems, call the original 106 Jambuster line, 01592 85 44 66.

Lewis Capaldi, and Before You Go on Original. So we're in the middle of the week now, which means it's only 2 days until Friday, and more importantly, that is Bridey Friday, as you probably know by now. We've teamed up with Stevens Bakers this summer to give you the chance to win £200 worth of spending power at any of the Stevens branches just for registering for Bridey Friday. And if I call you on Friday morning after 9 a.m. answering your phone by saying, thank God it's Bridey Friday. Now, you can use it at any of the Stevens, which are all over the area. But particularly, you might want to check out the drive-through which they have in Leaven. It's just at the entrance to the Aldi car park on Turpie Road. And that way, you don't even have to get out of your car, and you could be handed soup or a filled roll. At this time in the morning, they'll do you a bacon roll or a square sausage or a link sausage. Stovies, anything like that that you want, a macaroni pie, a crispy cake, an apple turnover. I mean, you're absolutely laughing. If you've got £200 to spend there and you don't even have to get out of your car, what is not to like? Stick your name down on the website, original106.co.uk. Click on the Stevens link and we'll literally need your name and your phone number. And basically what you're going to do with your goodies if you win them. So are you going to give them to a workplace? Is it all going to be for yourself, in which case you'll be 47 stone, but you'll be happy? Or is it for a club that you're part of? Whatever you reckon. Original106.co.uk. Stick your name down for Bridey Friday. Look, the only thing I would say is, if you do it, then just remember that you've done it, so that if you get a phone call on Friday morning, you answer with, thank God it's Bridey Friday. Otherwise, you'll win hee-haw.

0: legendary song, Chesney Hawkes, one and only on original, nearly 9 o'clock. Right, crack the Christmas codes on the way after nine. Looking forward to that. And tunes wise, Pink and Bryan Adams.
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2: Anas Sarwar's to step down as Scottish Labour leader after being made a life peer and appointed a business minister in Andy Burnham's government. Sarwar, who was among the first Labour politicians to call for Sir Keir Starmer to resign, has led Scottish Labour since 2021. Well, Andy Burnham's taking over as Prime Minister when the cost of living has never been higher, according to a new report. Analysis from the Joseph Rowntree Foundation shows 7.5 million households haven't been able to afford at least one essential item in the last 6 months. Speaking before he entered to number 10, Mr. Burnham outlined his priorities.
3: Let's deal with some of the pressures people are under in terms of the everyday bills that they're paying. You know, life has changed for people and it's not necessarily got better. And I think we just need to be relentlessly focused on that.
2: Crime and antisocial behaviour in Dundee city centre is becoming such a problem for businesses they could pay for a police officer. Shoplifting and safety has been highlighted as top concerns among businesses surveyed by the Dundee Business Improvement District. Project manager Louise Fraser suggests the team could pay for a police officer to be seconded to the city centre on the hours they wish in order to improve safety. It's been a week since a major fire in the Cairngorms began and now calls are being made for Scotland to have permanent access to helicopters in a fire emergency. The aircrafts were drafted in to douse the flames from above using water from Loch Morlaigh. Speaking to Original 106, Ross Ewing from Scottish Land and Estates explains why they weren't used in the immediate aftermath.
4: What we saw with this wildfire was that certainly for the first day it was not possible to mobilise helicopters because in Scotland we don't have an aerial capability that's owned and operated by the Fire and Rescue Service. Private companies that we were who do a superb job, but the reality is they have other contracts and obligations.
2: And in football, St Johnstone have slipped to third in their Premier Sports Cup group after a 1-0 loss to Inverness last night, their first defeat of the season. Dundee were only able to pick up a point against Ross County after losing the penalty shootout, but it was a better night for Dundee United, who swept the Spartans 4-0 with help from their youngest ever player, 15-year-old Lorenzo Sassetti.
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5: Helping you navigate rising fuel prices and the cost of living with the latest local lifestyle news that affects you.
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2: A Perth mum's channeling her grief at the loss of her daughter into something positive by starting a foot care business. Wendy Gegesi's daughter Rebecca died in a road crash on the A94 between Cooper Angus and Forfar in August 2021. Wendy says the tragic loss inspired her to make a fresh start and reinvent herself. Her job in social care, she says, made her realise the gap in the market.
5: Original 106 weather with Tayside Auto Centre.
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2: Sunny but also cloudy across Tayside this morning, turning overcast in the afternoon with highs of 22 degrees. I'm Emma Duncan, you're up to date on Original 106.

and When You're Gone on Original 106. Good morning, I'm Dave Connor. I'm on my own this week in case you're wondering where Vanessa has gone. She is working at the Commonwealth Games for the next week or so. So she'll be back after that's all finished. This is just the best story. I don't know if you've seen it in the news, but the people who booked on the Magical Mystery Tour in Liverpool the other day. So that is the bus that drives around Liverpool going to all the locations where the Beatles grew up and made famous. So places like Penny Lane and Strawberry Fields and John Lennon's house, all that sort of stuff. They were greeted by the sight of none other than Paul McCartney himself. So basically the Magical Mystery Tour was driving along, it pulled up at the traffic lights, and somebody in a flashy car next to them put their window down, and it was Paul McCartney. Which is just the best thing ever. Apparently he said to the bus driver, "You alright lads? As casual as you like." And obviously then the tour guide said, "Everybody, you might want to get your camera out because that car next to us has got Paul McCartney in it." And at the time, this is the best bit of the whole thing, he was on a FaceTime call to Ringo Starr. So if you were on the Magical Mystery Tour, you got to not only see Sir Paul McCartney, but also Ringo Starr waving from behind Paul's phone. It's just the best moment, that, isn't it? Apparently it's only ever happened once before, back in 2018, and that was when James Corden and Paul McCartney were doing their karaoke thing. And Paul McCartney turned up at the Magical Mystery Tour at that point as well. But pretty cool, it has to be said. So he was in Liverpool doing an event at the Institute of Performing Arts. I think he's one of the founders of that, isn't he? And he just decided to nip by and say hello to the people that were on the Beatles tour while he was there. Coolest thing ever. Right, we talk Crack the Christmas Code after Madonna, Material Girl, on Original.

0: And that is Take My Breath on Original 106. So yesterday was one of the hottest days of the year, but Santa is here anyway.
1: It's never too early for a bit of festive fun.
0: Yes. It's Crack the Christmas Code.
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0: So there's two parts to this. It's Christmas in July, your Ford Centre, and all of their dealerships. So there's one in Kirkcaldy, there's one in Cooper, there's one in Dundee, and various other ones. And here's the thing. They're doing a game just now where you can go into any one of the branches, you can take a key off their Christmas tree, and if it unlocks their safe, you win a trip to Turkey with all the trimmings. That's the deal. They're doing all kinds of Christmas offers just now, even though it's July, because, well, why not? So you can check that out. At the moment, the Christmas tree is in Cooper Fords. So if you're anywhere near Cooper, look, pop in. Take a key off the tree. You might win a holiday to Turkey. What's not to like? But as part of this, on the radio, we are cracking a Christmas safe. There is a six-digit number, and behind that six-digit number is £1,000. All you have to do is tell me the code and unlock the safe. I'll give you the money. Now, if you heard yesterday, we got a 0 out of 6, which means that you can rule out all of those numbers. Pretty strong clue. If you missed it, that was a huge, huge clue, and you missed it. But look, the lines are open, 01592 757 757 if you want to crack the Christmas code. And remember, you don't have to get all six digits. If you get just one in the correct position that hasn't already been guessed, I'll give you £100. So it's well worth a punt. 01592 757 757. Good luck.
1: 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No, I'm telling the truth.
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20: Good morning, this is Cameron here with your latest on the roads. Good news at Sandpiper Drive at Holbeath, that has now reopened after the earlier accident involving a car and a lorry. Traffic has eased as well after it being closed on that westbound stretch around the Amazon building, so good news there. Elsewhere across to Kirkcaldy, still slow A915 heading westbound in towards the Gallatin, and up at King Lassie we're still slow with the roadworks there on that main street. Into Dundee, it's really between Myerkirk and Swallow roundabout that were slow this morning, and then across at Perth it's still really the A9 approach towards Inverama that's causing problems at the moment. Spot any problems, call the Original 106 Jambus line 01592 8544 66.

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1: All right, it's cracked the Christmas code. A six-digit number that stands between you and £1,000. And if you can give me just one unique number that hasn't already been correctly guessed, I'll give you £100. That's how this works. All six for £1,000. One that's not being guessed that is unique. £100. On the phone is Denise. Morning.
2: Morning, Dave. How are you?
1: I'm not at all bad, Denise. How's you this morning?
2: Yeah, I'm all good, thank you.
1: Now, Denise works for Flexcell in Glenrothes, and you've got, it's pretty much a work syndicate going for this game.
2: We sure do, yeah.
1: How many people are invested in this?
2: There's now four of us invested.
1: Right, okay. And are you all pulling your guesses and your thoughts on it, and you've kind of worked down to the number you're going to give me in a second?
2: 100%, yes.
1: I'm quite excited about this.
2: So am I, just hope that is right.
1: Well, let's see. You ready to play Crack the Christmas Code?
2: I'm ready.
1: All right. Okay, Denise, can you please tell me your six-digit number?
2: Okay, we're going for 480167.
1: Four, eight, zero, one, six, seven.
2: That's right, yes, please.
1: What's your level of confidence on this?
2: Well, my past experiences with winning this Kingdom event have not been very good, so I'm hoping it's better than the last time.
1: Right, okay. Are you ready to put it in?
2: Yeah, let's go for it.
1: Here we go.
0: Okay, let me put the numbers in for you. Hold on.
1: Santa, can you please reveal how many correct digits Denise has given us?
0: You have two numbers correct.
1: Two, but the bad news is no unique guesses.
2: Oh, well, thanks so much for letting me play.
1: Oh, man. Do you know what? My heart was going there because when you phoned up, I thought these guys are hardcore at this. They're properly putting the effort in. I thought this is going to be the win, but not this time.
2: We'll give you a call back later in the week, maybe.
1: I look forward to it. Thank you, Denise.
2: Okay, thanks, Dave. See you later.
1: Bye-bye. Right, so there we go. That's a two-digiter. Stick that down on your list if you can. Maybe you're working down to what the actual number is. Remember, if you're the first to do it, you win £1,000.
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1: And just a reminder that you need to nip into Cooper Ford this week if you can, just so you can take a key off their Christmas tree and potentially win a holiday to Turkey with all the trimmings. Maybe you can win both. Get the cash on the radio and the holiday to Turkey as well. Oh, then you'll be the smuggest person ever.

0: Good from Take That on Original. Right, 9:38, no joy on Crack the Christmas Code this morning. But we go back and we try again same time tomorrow. Right, Denise Williams is next.
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13: Good morning, this is Cameron here with your latest. Still that good news on the Sandpiper Drive at Holbeath. That earlier accident has been cleared, road has fully reopened and traffic eased after those delays. The good news there this morning, things looking a bit better now after early delays as well at Dunfermline around the Bothwell Gardens roundabout. A92 at Kirkcaldy, absolutely grand now towards the Red House, and the earlier busy traffic has cleared on the A915 Standing Stain heading westbound in towards the Gallatin. Up towards Invergowrie, still slow A90, particularly westbound between the Mirekirk and the Swallow roundabouts, and then across at Perth, we're a bit slow still, A9 southbound at Inveralmond. If you spot any problems, call the Original 106 Jambuster line on 01592 85 44 66.

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0: Ed Sheeran, Thinking Out Loud on Original at just after 10 to 10. Martin Ingram is on the way just shortly. Good morning.
1: Good morning, Dave. Top 10 at 10 is coming up with 2 years for you to identify. One of them is when Madonna had a hit with a song that she did a bit of at the World Cup final on Sunday night, Music. And you may remember the video for this particular song featured Ali G in it.
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2: 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Your Babylons look less big than they do on the telly.
1: Right, we'll just leave it there. Top 10 at 10, on the way soon on Original.
0: Thank you, Martin. Do you know what? Everybody's saying the same thing, but I thought it was a massive missed opportunity that she didn't sing Don't Cry for Me, Argentina at the World Cup. It probably wouldn't have gone down all that well. Right, Chapel Roan, before your news at 10.

0: So it's going to be another nice day today. We're looking at a daytime high of about 22. So, I mean, it's not the El Scorcho we had yesterday, which appeared suddenly really late in the day, 5 o'clock in the afternoon, 26 degrees. Today's going to stay cloudier, but it's still going to be decent. So if you can get out and about, then I would say probably do it. Luke, Martin's next. Have a brilliant Wednesday.
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2: Despite saying he wouldn't join the House of Lords if Labour were to lose the Holyrood election, Scottish Labour leader Anas Sarwar is to be made a peer. He led the party to its worst results since devolution in May's vote, but is now to be appointed a minister by Andy Burnham at the revamped Department for Business, Innovation, Science and Trade. Current deputy Jackie Bailey will then serve as interim leader. Businesses in Dundee city centre could help fund extra security measures, including paying for a dedicated police officer to tackle rising crime and antisocial behaviour. Shoplifting and safety were identified as the biggest concerns in a survey by Dundee Business Improvements District. Other proposals include a new digital system for businesses to report incidents. Calls are being made to ensure Scotland has their own access to helicopters in the event of a wildfire.
3: Whether it's kind of badged up as a Scottish Fire and Rescue Service kind of helicopter capability, or whether perhaps, you know, police helicopters, Scottish Ambulance Service helicopters are kind of real purpose or dual purpose, you know, it doesn't really matter what it looks like. We just need the ability to get an aerial resource on site at speed at the point of need. And at the moment, that doesn't happen.
2: That's Ross Ewing from Scottish Land and Estates. His message comes 7 days after a blaze broke out in the Cairngorms. Around 300 hectares of wood and moorland have been affected. While officials say the fires contained, many are continuing to monitor the situation to avoid any flare-ups. And inflation eased to 2.6% last month thanks to a drop in the rate of food and fuel prices. But there are fears it could be short-lived, with rebounding energy prices expected to push it up in the coming months.
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2: Sunny but cloudy this morning, turning overcast over Dundee but staying sunny in Perth this afternoon with highs of 23 degrees. I'm Emma Duncan, you're up to date on Original 106.
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0: I think at the time when that song came out, it was considered to be a bit of a comeback anthem for Duran Duran. And a cracking tune as well. Ordinary World, just before that, Urban Cookie Collective and The Key, The Secret. Good morning, here we are. We are on the Top 10 at 10, the midweek edition. We're on part one. And have you identified the mystery year already, I wonder? Well, look, still plenty more tunes to come. I've got the clues as well. And a year switch at about 10:30. But talking about clues, let's see if these help you out.
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0: On the 6th of March, it was a Saturday, Noel's house party on BBC One was cancelled due to a bomb scare at the BBC TV centre. The show was hastily replaced by a repeat of the 1991 edition of Noel's Christmas Presents. I mean, that was a hasty replacement. I mean, this was March, and they shoved on Noel's Christmas Presents, followed by a Tom and Jerry cartoon. And in sport in our year, Brazilian driver Ayrton Senna won the Drivers' Championship with a win in the season's final race in Australia. French driver Alain Prost came in second in the last race of his successful career. So, can you identify the year from that? If so, get in touch. Text me, 81400. Start your text message with the word original. 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

0: Well, as you probably know, here in the summer of 2026, in just a few weeks' time, UB40 will be on stage at the Summer's End Festival in Angus. That's on the Saturday of that particular weekend. And during the summer of our mystery year, UB40 occupied the number one spot on the singles chart with their cover of I Can't Help Falling In Love With You. We're on the Top 10 at 10, Part 1. 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
0: 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Well made. 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

0: Well, I mentioned earlier on, one of the big films of the year was Jurassic Park. Another one of the big movies was The Bodyguard. And from its soundtrack, Whitney Houston, who starred in the film, and I have nothing. Maybe that's you, looking at your radio going, well, no idea what the year is. I have absolutely nothing. Well, I can tell you, it was the year 1993 for part one. But what about part two?
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0: This was the year when the final football match at the old Wembley Stadium in London was a World Cup qualifier between England and Germany on the 7th of October, which Germany won 1-0. The final music concert there was by Bon Jovi, wrapping up their Crush tour on the 20th of August. And talking about music, the Glastonbury headline act this year and his final appearance at the festival was David Bowie. At his own request, the Beeb were only permitted to screen 30 minutes of the set live at the time, but the full set was eventually broadcast in the year 2020 when Glastonbury was cancelled, due, of course, to COVID. So, which year did David Bowie headline the Glastonbury Festival? If you know, get in touch. Whilst you're doing that, I'll play the tunes.
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1: Thou shalt say my name.
0: Thank you very much. In July, 1 month after opening to the public, Dundee's Sensation Science Centre was attracting an average of 500 visitors a day, with organisers attributing its success to an emphasis, and I quote here, primarily on fun, with education as an offshoot. That's good, that's it in the right order. Despite initial disappointment from attractions being out of order due to the surge in public interest, the centre's equipment was all back on track and pulling in the crowds. So that was in July, being reported in July of our mystery year, but which year do you think it is? 01592 757 757. You can call me or WhatsApp me on that number. I would love to hear from you. And I'll play this. Tom Jones. Sex bomb. Just imagine a sex bomb going off in your face. Not a pretty sight.

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0: I enjoyed that, and I hope you did too. Sonic, It Feels So Good, Tom Jones, and Sex Bomb just before that. So let me recap. Year one, 1993, year two in our top 10 at 10 today was Y2K, the year 2000. Gary got both years right for part one. He loved hearing Duran Duran, Ordinary World. He said it's part of my heaven and hell songs. And the good news is it's in the heaven category, so that's all right. And hello to Kari, who definitely spotted year two. She said, I was at the Bon Jovi concert at Wembley. The final gig at Wembley Stadium. John Bon Jovi said himself he couldn't believe that such an iconic stadium was being demolished. The band was supposed to stop playing at 10 p.m. due to it being a Sunday. John refused and the band played till 10:30 p.m. the middle of the night. With John Bon Jovi adding, you guys can come and bail me out of jail if you want for me breaking the curfew. Great anecdote. Thank you for that, Kari. Yeah, 93 and the year 2000 on this morning's Top 10.
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2: Despite saying he wouldn't join the House of Lords if Labour were to lose the Holyrood election, Scottish Labour leader Anas Sarwar is to be made a peer. He led the party to its worst result since devolution in May's vote, but is now to be appointed a minister by Andy Burnham at the revamped Department for Business, Innovation, Science and Trade. Dundee MSP Michael Mara is one of the favourites to become the next Scottish Labour leader. Businesses in Dundee city centre could help fund extra security measures, including paying for a dedicated police officer to tackle rising crime and antisocial behaviour. Shoplifting and safety were identified as the biggest concerns in a survey by Dundee Business Improvement District. Other proposals include a new digital system for businesses to report incidents. Calls are being made to ensure Scotland has their own access to helicopters in the event of a wildfire.
3: Whether kind of badged up as a Scottish Fire and Rescue Service kind of helicopter capability, or whether perhaps, you know, police helicopters, Scottish Ambulance Service helicopters are kind of real purpose or dual purpose, you know, it doesn't really matter what it looks like. We just need the ability to get an aerial resource on site at speed at the point of need. And at the moment, that doesn't happen.
2: That's Ross Ewing from Scottish Land and Estates. His message comes 7 days after a blaze broke out in the Cairngorms. While officials say the fire's contained, many are continuing to monitor the situation to avoid any flare-ups. And inflation eased to 2.6% last month thanks to a drop in the rate of food and fuel prices. But there are fears it could be short-lived, with rebounding energy prices expected to push it up in the coming months.
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2: Sunny but cloudy this morning, turning overcast over Dundee but staying sunny in Perth this afternoon with highs of 23 degrees. I'm Emma Duncan, you're up to date on Original 106.

Loco and Acapulco and Oasis before that, She's Electric on Original 106. Good morning. How are you today? Hope you've got some sunshine today. Some areas do, many don't. Quite thick cloud cover, but remaining dry. But some areas are blessed with the sunshine today. That's nice. It's Spoonerism Day today, or Doonerism Spay, if you prefer. It's also Pi Approximation Day. Nothing to do with the pie you eat. No, it's the pie that you dreaded in maths at school. Pi Approximation Day. Now, pi is the number when you divide a circle's circumference by its diameter. And that number is 3.1429. And then, you know, if you're going to do it to billions of decimal places, you can. But 3.14 is the broadly accepted pi approximation. My school math skills, I rounded pi up to 4. That's how well I did in maths at school. 22nd of July, celebrity birthdays today. Don Henley of the Eagles, and he did the Boys of Summer. He's 79 today. Willem Dafoe, real name William, 71 today. Actress and singer Selena Gomez is 34 and second in line to the throne. Son of William and Kate, Prince George, is 13 today. Craig, he's a teenager. A troubled teenager from today.

0: Good morning. This is Original 106. 18 minutes past 11, if you want a precise time check. Robin S., Show Me Love. Have you ever been anywhere trying to do a bit of celebrity spotting? It's always the most fun when you spot a celebrity when you least expect to. And I've got the king of all celebrity spotting stories coming up fairly soon. Happened in Liverpool. Who do you think the celeb might have been?
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Where is my husband? That's Ray on Original 106, All Saints, Pure Shores, just before that. Tourists in Liverpool earlier on this week on Monday probably got the best ever Beatles-themed tour you could ever hope to have. Fans of the Fab Four taking a tour around Liverpool on the Magical Mystery Tour bus were stunned, to say the least, when Sir Paul McCartney drove alongside them. Which is amazing in itself, but the Beatles fans were in for another surprise as they could see that Paul was on a video phone call to Ringo Starr. Wow! Sir Paul was casually being driven down Hope Street, Liverpool, towards the cathedral at the same time that the bus was, you know, doing its tour. He held up his phone, Sir Paul did, to show the tourists on the bus that he was speaking to Ringo Starr. Magical Mystery Tour bus guide Tony Curley said that seeing Sir Paul was surreal. He said, "We pulled up at the red lights and there he was waving while sat in the back seat of a car. And like a proper scouser, he shouted over to us, 'You all right, lads?' Tony jumped on his microphone, because he's a tour guide, and he told his passengers to get their phones and cameras out." Tony continued, saying, "Paul then

0: Hiya, morning. This is Original 106, nearly 20 to 12. Earth, Wind and Fire and September. Weather today, well, we'll get the proper update just after the news at 12 noon. But I can tell you, like you know already, well, I'm telling you the weather, just look out the window, you can see it. Light cloud, gentle breeze, feeling quite mild slash warm, depending on where you are. Temperatures today, broadly speaking, in the high teens, low 20s today.
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0: Ariana Grande, We Can't Be Friends. Bobby Brown took and played that game just before that on Original 106. Music Match is back this afternoon. And you'll be on it, yeah? Come on, let's get you on so that you can win £120 free cash on our free-to-enter competition. Three clips of music contained within one small montage. You need to identify all three to win. Have a listen to this. Let me just play it for you. I'll give it to you one more time, won't I? So that's what you have. Gary came on today, and according to Craig, and I'm not sure this is part of the schematic for scoring this thing, but Gary scored 1.5 point out of three. Have a listen. How did all that happen?
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2: Sorry, can you? Did you just play any clips there? I just thought somebody was sneezing.
3: I mean, what people are you hanging around if they sneeze like that?
2: When you get to my age, when you sneeze, things happen the other end as well, so it could be both.
3: Yeah, we can smell this clip. Right,
2: exactly.
3: Okay, there's three tunes in there for £100. Okay. What three tunes do you have for me?
2: So, Savage Garden for the Moon About. Harry Styles, American Girl, that one I just played, I'm just guessing for that one. And Captain Sensible, Snooker Loopy.
3: I shouldn't laugh. A half out of three! I mean, you're halfway there with one of the tunes. I think we know that we can perhaps discount Snooker Loopy and Captain Sensible. I don't think he did that one. I think it was Chas David did Snooker Loopy.
0: I think Captain Sensible might have had something to do with it, actually. I don't know. I'm not going to get into that. The whole new can of worms. Like I say, it's back on this afternoon. It's a Music Mash on Original 106, and you need to be on it. 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

0: You know, hearing that makes me think I haven't listened to the Thriller album all the way through for, well, years and years and years now. For a while, it was never off. Same with everybody, I guess. But as far as I recall, that's side one, track one, isn't it? Wanna Be Starting Something, an appropriate song to start an album with. Michael Jackson on Original 106. The 12 noon news is on the way, and we'll have a check in the afternoon's weather as well.
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18: Despite saying he wouldn't join the House of Lords if Labour were to lose the Holyrood election, Scottish Labour leader Anas Sarwar is to be made a peer. He led the party to its worst result since devolution in May's vote, but is now to be appointed a minister by Andy Burnham at the revamped Department for Business, Innovation, Science and Trade. Dundee MSP Michael Mara is one of the favourites to become the next Scottish Labour leader. Businesses in Dundee city centre could help fund extra security measures, including paying for a dedicated police officer to tackle rising crime and antisocial behaviour. Shoplifting and safety were identified as the biggest concerns in a survey by Dundee Business Improvements District. Other proposals include a new digital system for businesses to report incidents. Calls are being made to ensure Scotland has their own access to helicopters in the event of a wildfire.
19: Whether kind of badged up as a Scottish Fire and Rescue Service kind of helicopter capability, or whether perhaps, you know, police helicopters, Scottish Ambulance Service helicopters are kind of real purpose or dual purpose, you know, it doesn't really matter what it looks like. We just need the ability to get an aerial resource on site at speed at the point of need. And at the moment, that doesn't happen.
18: That's Ross Ewing from Scottish Land and Estates. His message comes 7 days after a blaze broke out in the Cairngorms. While officials say the fire's contained, many are continuing to monitor the situation to avoid any flare-ups. And inflation eased to 2.6% last month thanks to a drop in the rate of food and fuel prices. But there are fears it could be short-lived, with rebounding energy prices expected to push it up in the coming months.
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18: It's been sunny over Perth, but turning overcast across Dundee this afternoon with highs of 23 degrees. I'm Emma Duncan. You're up to date on Original 106.

Good afternoon, this is Original 106, and there's Cammy Barnes, who will be on the bill at the Summer's End Festival up in Brechin. It's happening over the weekend of Friday, Saturday, Sunday, 14th to the 16th of August. Cammy Barnes will be on the bill with the Jacksons on the Sunday, 16th of August. Get your tickets for that event now, it's going to be brilliant. Zippo's Circus is in Arbroath, has been the last couple of days. Final day of it at Inchcape Park in Arbroath today, if you fancy that. Down in Edinburgh tonight, David Byrne of the Talking Heads performs live. And if you love the music of the 60s, Legends of the 60s show at the Whitehall Theatre on Friday nights. It's Original 106 in the beautiful South now.

0: beautiful south, Rotterdam on Original 106. Lunchtime beckons. Maybe it's your lunchtime right now. If that is the case, great news. I've got something that will completely put you off your lunch, particularly if you're one of the folks, and I don't know how many do this, you know, have a meal at lunchtime, or you might have a pudding as well. Something to completely put you off your dessert on the way soon. You have been warned.
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0: Nearly 12:30, it's Original 106, Kylie Minogue, and Hand on Your Heart. You may have to place your hand over your mouth for this next bit here. South Korean prosecutors have sought a one-year jail term for the owner of a Michelin-starred restaurant accused of using ants as a dessert garnish.
1: What?
0: So, local media in South Korea reports anyway. Now, ants are not among the 10 insect species approved for human consumption under South Korean laws. I'm surprised there are any. But the approved list includes grasshoppers, locusts, and two different varieties of spotted crickets, amongst others. If ever I go to South Korea, remind me, skip dessert. Might be my top tip for the day. Prosecutors this week also asked that the restaurant, which holds two Michelin stars, be fined the equivalent of over £10,000. The owner admitted to serving ants, but he argued that they were used in small parts of the restaurant's 15-course menu as a topping for sorbets. God, it's disgusting. And that diners were told that they could opt for non-ant toppings. Would you like ants on your dessert or perhaps not, sir?

0: Chapel Roan at the Pink Pony Club on Original 106. So Vanessa's off this week and next. She's got fun things to do at the Commonwealth Games, no less. I think she's been put in charge of the starting pistol for the running races. So today, it was Dave and Karen playing 4 Away from 1K, trying to match up with the pre-recorded answers left behind by Vanessa. How did Karen get on today?
1: Something that is often dusty, and you said the telly. Vanessa went for
2: mantelpiece.
3: Oh.
1: In fairness, everything in Vanessa's house is dusty. Not that I'm in any position to
0: cuss
1: us. I dare you. Something that gets tangled up. You said cables. Vanessa said
2: hair.
1: No. Something that is usually hidden, and you said money. Vanessa said
2: a treasure chest.
3: Oh no.
1: And a place you would whisper, you said a library. Surely, Vanessa.
2: Library.
1: Yeah, library. So we got one right at the end.
0: That's the way the cookie crumbles. That was today's game. If you want to be on tomorrow, register original106.co.uk.
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1: Squishmallow squad, get us underway. Oh, strong header from Maui. Straight to Boyle on the wing. Here comes Gordon. It's a goal!
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4: 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Later this week, expect a refreshing iced coffee, made for picnics with picky bits and nowhere to be until 6. Because whatever the weather, with a Costa iced coffee made with heart in hand, the summer moments we love last. Costa iced coffee, made for summer.
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What makes that song remarkable? It was part of the AA package with Candle in the Wind 97, the Princess Diana song. Something About the Way You Look Tonight, Elton John on Original 106. Seeing this today, Dundee DJ and producer Hannah Lang is featured on the front cover of the globally renowned dance music publication Mix Mag. Yeah. The feature entitled Home is at the heart of Hannah Lang's global success. It explores her remarkable journey from growing up in Dundee to becoming one of the biggest names in electronic music and highlighting how she has remained committed to giving back to her hometown despite her international success. Maybe because of the success, who knows? This piece comes just days after Hannah made her debut on Tomorrowland's main stage in Belgium, one of the most prestigious stages in global dance music, and also shines a spotlight on her determination to ensure that Dundee remains central to her story. You know, she's organised Doof in the Park, second year in a row, huge success, and so many other things as well as she continues on the path on her stellar career. And we're all very proud of her. Good friends of Dave and Vanessa at breakfast as well. It's Original 106, always your favourite music across Tayside, a classic now from the late 70s, Sister Sledge and Lost in Music.

0: Across Dundee, Perth and Tayside, this is Original 106 with Robbie Williams and his anthemic Angels. Now, coming up after the news and weather at 1pm, today's number ones at 1. There is a bit of an 80s bias on our collection today, including a Christmas number one.
1: Merry Christmas!
0: It's not actually a Christmas song, but it was number one at Christmas time, 1987. Maybe you can guess which song that is. Number one's at one on the way soon.
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21: Despite saying he wouldn't join the House of Lords if Labour were to lose the Holyrood election, Scottish Labour leader Anas Sarwar is to be made a peer. He led the party to its worst result since devolution in May's vote, but is now to be appointed a minister by Andy Burnham at the revamped Department for Business, Innovation, Science and Trade. Dundee MSP Michael Mara is one of the favourites to become the next Scottish Labour leader. Businesses in Dundee city centre could help fund extra security measures, including paying for a dedicated police officer to tackle rising crime and antisocial behaviour. Shoplifting and safety were identified as the biggest concerns in a survey by Dundee Business Improvement District. Other proposals include a new digital system for businesses to report incidents. Calls are being made to ensure Scotland has their own access to helicopters in the event of a wildfire.
0: Whether kind of badged up as a Scottish Fire and Rescue Service kind of helicopter capability, or whether perhaps, you know, police helicopters, Scottish Ambulance Service helicopters are kind of real purpose or dual purpose, you know, it doesn't really matter what it looks like. We just need the ability to get an aerial resource on site at speed at the point of need. And at the moment, that doesn't happen.
21: That's Ross Ewing from Scottish Land and Estates. His message comes 7 days after a blaze broke out in the Cairngorms. While officials say the fires contained, many are continuing to monitor the situation to avoid any flare-ups. And inflation eased to 2.6% last month thanks to a drop in the rate of food and fuel prices. But there are fears it could be short-lived, with rebounding energy prices expected to push it up in the coming months.
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21: Staying sunny over Perth, but turning overcast across Dundee this afternoon with highs of 23 degrees. I'm Emma Duncan, you're up to date on Original 106.
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1: Wednesday afternoon's number ones at one. Did you guess which song was the 1987 Christmas number?
0: Merry Christmas.
1: Will you stop that? The 1987 festive season number one. Yeah, the Pet Shop Boys, Always On My Mind, opening up our number ones today. Then Men at Work Down Under. Got another 80s tune to play you, but the only non-80s representative today was One Republic and Counting Stars, which we have just played. Right, one more on our collection. 1988, I think, was the year for this. U2, Desire on the original number ones.

0: is some harmonica playing there. Don't know who did it, but I'm very impressed. Always fancied getting a harmonica. I'd love to get that kind of sound, but I've got a mouth organ. Doesn't sound anything like that. You too, Desire, on the number ones at one from Original 106. We'll do another collection at lunchtime tomorrow.
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4: Behave. Someone's on a wind-up. It can't be real.
5: Oh, it can. 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
0: Yeah, your daily chance to win free ride passes for Burnt Island Fair with our breakfast crew. Just Dave this week, Vanessa's off. Now, you need to identify what the kids are talking about. It took Laura to the final clue to scoop the prize today. Have a listen to the clues. What do you make of these?
3: We all have one of these.
4: Yep.
3: There is wooden one. Mm. It smells if you don't wash it.
4: Original, who's that?
5: It's Laura.
4: Morning, Laura. You're our final hope this morning.
5: I'll try.
4: Right, okay. Hit me. What have you got?
5: Your body.
4: Your body? I thought that on clue one somebody would say that. I thought that's the obvious answer. Someone will say that straight away on clue one, and nobody did. And that's a shame because
3: it's a body.
4: It's the right answer.
5: Oh yes, it's the only thing it could be.
4: Well, that's what I thought. I thought, what else have you got that is smelly and has got mud in it? It's less your body. Well done.
5: That's brilliant.
4: Coming in right at the tail end and scooping 10 free passes for the Burnt Island Fair. What are you going on?
5: It'll be my son going and everything.
4: Right, how old's your son?
5: Nine, almost ten.
0: So, was that Dave confessing that he smells on there, I wonder? I'd have to go back and listen to it. So back on again tomorrow morning. Child's Play, your chance to win free ride passes for Burnt Island Fair. Only on Original 106 Breakfast. Here's George Michael. Too funky there. Appropriate.

0: Wednesday afternoon, Original 106, always your favourite music. And there's Fleetwood Mac with Little Lies.
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6: Psst. 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

Vido. George Ezra, Budapest on Original 106. Seeing today that a Harry Styles concert in Brazil, Sao Paulo, scheduled for last night, was cancelled due to tour illness. Not really specific about who's ill. Harry kicked off the first of his two shows in Brazil on his Together Together tour at the weekend. Ticketmaster Brazil says this Friday's show should and will take place as scheduled. What else is going on? A judge has ruled that US President Donald Trump must hand over financial records sought by the BBC as it defends itself in his $10 billion defamation lawsuit. I hope the Beeb wins. I shudder to think what the license fee would be after that. And on the first anniversary of heavy metal pioneer Ozzy Osbourne's death, his wife Sharon has told fans to remember him by playing music really loud. So let's stick on a few tunes to crank up on Original 106. Here's Keane, Somewhere Only We Know.

0: Jesse J. Price Tag on Original 106. That's it from me. Craig is on the way. He'll get you through the afternoon. He's got the Music Mash for £120 and free movie tickets for you as well for Cineworld. After that, Lachlan is on from 6 p.m. I shall see you tomorrow morning at 10.
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13: Dundee MSP Michael Mara is one of the favourites to become the next Scottish Labour leader. But one Labour insider says Paul Sweeney and ex-leadership contender Monica Lennon, who'd take the vacant Glasgow seat, are other obvious options. It's because current leader Anas Sarwar is to become a peer and serve as a UK government minister, therefore quitting Holyrood. And he's been told by the SNP to give his House of Lords salary to charity, after previously saying he'd never take up a job there. Hundreds of shoppers have been evacuated from Dundee's Wellgate shopping centre. Firefighters were called to the building just after 11 a.m. after receiving reports of a fire. However, it's been confirmed this was a false alarm. Inflation's fallen to 2.6% in June. Rebounding energy prices are expected to push it up in the coming months. And ahead of World Drowning Prevention Day, the RNLI has teamed up with V&A Dundee to deliver vital water safety training to staff who work alongside the River Tay. Workers learned about the charity's life-saving float-to-live technique and how to help recover someone in difficulty from the water using specialist throwbags. RNLI Water Safety Delivery Support for Scotland, Iona, explains what to do if we find ourselves struggling.
14: Float on your back for about 60 to 90 seconds. 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Move your arms and legs. What we actually want people to do as well, though, is to practice floating. So find out how you float in the water so that if you ever did need it, that you've got that like muscle memory of knowing how you float so that you can stay as calm as possible.
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13: Dry, although rather cloudy, bright spells developing in the south and highs of around 23 Celsius. I'm Sky McCord. You're up to date on Original 106.

0: Dead.
1: Olivia Rodrigo, Drop Dead. Civil before that, When I'm Good and Ready. How you doing? Wednesday afternoon, it's Original 106. This is Craig with you between now and 6 o'clock. Thank you to Martin Ingram. Back tomorrow at 10. One of the years on the Top 10 at 10 was the year we first heard this tune. Now, you either know this or you don't. You're thinking, why are you playing that scratchy old song that sounds like you taped it off the radio? No! Scott and Charlene got married in Neighbours back in the days that everyone watched Neighbours. And now, well, you know, they keep trying to bring it back and no one still watches Neighbours.
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22: You think

Bon Jovi, Living on a Prayer. So the Commonwealth Games starts tomorrow. I think the opening ceremony is going to be on Channel 5. And today it's been said that a dragon from the Game of Thrones prequel, House of Dragon, has taken to the skies above Glasgow. This was flying above the Hydro between 8 and 9 o'clock this morning. 8 metre wingspan, and I've seen the photos here. This is really creepy. It's not there now because the seagulls have ripped it to shreds.

0: Olivia Dean, Nice to Each Other, Sugar Babes before that, Round Round. Remember, they're going to be at Summer's End as well. Everyone's heading to Summer's End in the next couple of weeks. Have a look at our website for more details. Coming soon, we'll give you a chance to win yourself some Cineworld tickets. Today, it involves moods. Okay, we'll sort that out for you just after three. And, Buzz Killington is on the way next.
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0: Alana Miles, Black Velvet, Tat Original 106. If you're missing Vanessa this week, then don't worry. You can match with Vanessa on 4 Away From 1K. So that means you won't miss her and you might win yourself a grand. We play again tomorrow morning. 4 questions, 4 answers, all have to match Vanessa's and you shall win. Did it happen for Karen today? Well, no, it didn't.
1: Something that is often dusty and you said, the telly. Vanessa went for...
2: Mantelpiece.
3: Aww.
1: In fairness, everything in Vanessa's house is dusty. Not that I'm in any position to criticise. Something that gets tangled up, you said, cables. Vanessa said...
2: Hair.
3: Aww.
1: No. Something that is usually hidden, and you said money. Vanessa said...
2: A treasure chest.
3: Oh no.
1: And a place you would whisper, you said a library, surely, Vanessa.
2: Library.
1: Yeah, library. So we got one right at the end.
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0: Called Common People. It's Original 106 for Wednesday. Remember, 10 past 5 this afternoon. We have another round of the Music Mash. £120 if you can tell me the three songs here. Yesterday we got a score of a half. That's so familiar, isn't it? 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
10: Dundee MSP Michael Mara is one of the favourites to become the next Scottish Labour leader. But one Labour insider says Paul Sweeney and ex-leadership contender Monica Lennon, who'd take the vacant Glasgow seat, are other obvious options. It's because current leader Anas Sarwar is to become a peer and serve as a UK government minister, therefore quitting Holyrood. And he's been told by the SNP to give his House of Lords salary to charity, after previously saying he'd never take up a job there. Hundreds of shoppers have been evacuated from Dundee's Wellgate shopping centre. Firefighters were called to the building just after 11am after receiving reports of a fire. However, it's been confirmed this was a false alarm. Inflation's fallen to 2.6% in June. Rebounding energy prices are expected to push it up in the coming months. And ahead of World Drowning Prevention Day, the RNLI has teamed up with V&A Dundee to deliver vital water safety training to staff who work alongside the River Tay. Workers learnt about the charity's life-saving float-to-live technique and how to help recover someone in difficulty from the water using specialist throw bags. RNLI Water Safety Delivery Support for Scotland, Iona, explains what to do if we find ourselves struggling.
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10: Dry, although rather cloudy, bright spells developing in the south and highs of around 23 Celsius. I'm Sky McCord. You're up to date on Original 106.

0: chance for you to scoop yourself a pair of tickets for Cineworld. Today's question is this. Those who do this at least once a week have higher levels of happiness than those who don't do this. Well, what is it? Those who do this at least once a week have higher levels of happiness than those who don't do this. What am I on about today? I know it sounds like a riddle. 01592 757 757 is the number you need. That number will also work on WhatsApp to send me a message or a voice note. 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You've got the WhatsApp number. Or get us on the Original 106 app. We'll give you about half an hour on this one. Good luck. You're playing for a pair of Cineworld tickets.
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Agnes, Release Me, 326. Those who do this at least once a week have higher levels of happiness than those who don't do this. But what is it? I don't do this. I would make everyone unhappy if I did this. I don't know if that helps you. Julie says, is it get blutered? Her words, not mine. I'm making no comment on that. You know, the health people will be after me. Kat says, is it laugh? No, it's not arguing, says Ken. Nicola thinks it might be having a nap. No, it's not taking time for yourself. Although that would make you happy, wouldn't it? Sometimes I just sit in my living room and silence is great. That was Jake who said that. Shona thinks it might be dancing, you know, for fitness. It's not having a date night. Thank you, Irene. And it's not exercising, going to the gym or eating chocolate or doing something nice for somebody else. That's Natalie. Few people so far with the right answer, but your name could be there as well. Those who do this at least once a week have higher levels of happiness than those who don't do this. But what is it? Hello.

0: Alanis Morissette, you ought to know. Those who do this at least once a week have higher levels of happiness than those who don't do this. What is it? Andrea thinks it's having a catch up with family and friends, and Leslie thinks it's emptying the bins. Now, I'm with you, Leslie. That makes me very happy, but that is not an answer.
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4: This is Martin with your travel and we're off to Clearstart at the Queen's Ferry Crossing this Wednesday afternoon. You're getting a good run there in both directions, both north and southbound, heading back to the Kingdom from Edinburgh. The Queen's Ferry Road touch busy 5-pound between Davidson's Mains and Clermiston Road North. In Dunfermline, Woodmill Street busy westbound, head from Garvet Bank in towards the Bothwell Gardens roundabout. In Kirkcaldy, Rosson Street sluggish northbound, but just on approach to the A92. The 92 checks out fine both ways as you go through the Preston, Bankhead and Red House roundabouts in Glenrothes. The Queensway is moving well between Morrison's and the 92. No problems at the Tay Road Bridge, getting a fairly good run in both directions there. In Dundee itself, the Kingsway busy both ways as you head in towards the Strathmartin roundabout. The Kingsway East and Green Dykes Road picking up as you head in towards the Scotfife roundabout, and the A90 running well between Dundee and Perth. If you spot any problems on the roads, call the Original 106 Jambuster line on 01592 85 44 66.

Stardust, the music sounds better with you, Sabrina Carpenter, before that. Right, let's get this one done. Those who do this at least once a week have higher levels of happiness than those of us who don't do this. The answer we're looking for today is sing. See? I would make you unhappy if I sang. So apparently that's true. Who got it right? Lynn's got it right. Sharon's got it right. Elizabeth, Kelly, and our winner today is Scott. Scott, well done. You're off to Cineworld for free. We'll do this for the final time this week, tomorrow just after 3 o'clock here at Original 106. Right, take that's new offering on the way next after this from Beyoncé. It's Halo.

0: Take that and superstar. You can be a superstar today by winning yourself 120 quid on the Music Mash with the Gillis Summer Sale. This is our clip here. Shh, here's a clip. Yeah, three songs in there. It's familiar, isn't it? Fancy getting yourself registered? Go online right now to original106.co.uk. Now, there's a competition that I would simply love to run here at Original 106. I'm going to tell you about it next.
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22: Dundee MSP Michael Mara is one of the favourites to become the next Scottish Labour leader. But one Labour insider says Paul Sweeney and ex-leadership contender Monica Lennon, who'd take the vacant Glasgow seat, are other obvious options. It's because current leader Anas Sarwar is to become a peer and serve as a UK government minister, therefore quitting Holyrood. And he's been told by the SNP to give his House of Lords salary to charity, after previously saying he'd never take up a job there. Hundreds of shoppers have been evacuated from Dundee's Wellgate shopping centre. Firefighters were called to the building just after 11am after receiving reports of a fire. However, it's been confirmed this was a false alarm. Inflation's fallen to 2.6% in June. Rebounding energy prices are expected to push it up in the coming months. And ahead of World Drowning Prevention Day, the RNLI has teamed up with V&A Dundee to deliver vital water safety training to staff who work alongside the River Tay. Workers learnt about the charity's life-saving float-to-live technique and how to help recover someone in difficulty from the water using specialist throw bags. RNLI Water Safety Delivery Support for Scotland, Iona, explains what to do if we find ourselves struggling.
0: Float on your back for about 60 to 90 seconds. Tilt your head back so that your ears are submerged in the water. Move your arms and legs. What we actually want people to do as well, though, is to practice floating. So find out how you float in the water so that if you ever did need it, that you've got that like muscle memory of knowing how you float so that you can stay as calm as possible.
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22: A dry evening with some late brightness in places and temperatures dropping down to 13 degrees. I'm Sky McCord. You're up to date on Original 106.

Danny Wilson, Mary's Prayer, and Bruno Mars, I Just Might. It's Original 106 for Wednesday. If you're a big fan of competitions, I've got one that perhaps you maybe don't want to take part in. We're talking here about a Russian plumbing company that had a Game of Thrones drinking competition. Now, can you join the dots here where this is going? People were required to drink a non-alcoholic sparkling drink from a brand new toilet using straws. Even then, you weren't guaranteed the £1,000 prize. They had the second stage of the competition where winners from the previous round had to sit on a closed toilet for as long as possible. I reckon dads would win that one easy, that second round. After 10 hours of the competition, only two people had quit. Definitely dads. I mean, that's just a short break for them, 10 hours on the bog. I actually think this is quite a fun idea. I'm having a look at the photos and it's just weird seeing people drinking from a toilet using straws. But I do think the organisers have missed a trick here. They should have used some sort of yellow colouring to get inside their heads. Or if they're feeling really brave, why not use a chocolate milkshake? That would have separated the men from the boys, wouldn't it?

0: The Rembrandts, I'll be there for you. I see that the Fife landfill site blaze is back in effect again. It's doing an encore today. Hopefully they put it out now, but it was definitely there earlier on this afternoon. So just be aware, if you're in the area of Ladybank, that you need to be closing your windows once again.
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5: Queens Ferry crossing, Kingdomburn traffic heavy just after the Kirk Liston flyover. Southbound is heavy getting onto the crossing, heading back to the Kingdom from Edinburgh. The Queens Ferry Road busy 5-pound between Park Grove and the Barnton. In Dunfermline, Carnegie Drive busy westbound as you're passing the Kingsgate. In Kirkcaldy, Rawson Street busy northbound, but just on approach to the A92. The 92 steady both ways as you go through the Preston, Bankhead and Redhouse roundabouts. In Leven, Windygates Road is busy both ways at Kennaway Road. Tayside wide, no problems at the Tay Road Bridge, getting a fairly good run there in both directions, both north and southbound. In Dundee, the Kingsway, heavy both ways as you head in towards the Strathmartin roundabout. Forfar Road looking busy southbound as you head towards the Kingsway, and the Kingsway East and Green Dykes Road but sluggish in towards the Scott Fife roundabout. Finally, the A9, heavy northbound in towards the Broxton roundabout. If you spot any problems on the roads, call the original 106 Jambuster line 01592 854466.

0: Pointer Sisters. I'm so excited. So this evening, dry with some late brightness in places. The rest of the night, staying dry. Fairly mild as well overnight. Expect a low of 13. Tomorrow, dry and bright again. Tomorrow's high down a notch at 21. 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It's 4:29.
1: Lena Sarwar is to step down as Scottish Labour leader after being made a life peer and appointed a business minister in Anthony Burnham's government. He becomes the latest senior figure to be promoted following Mr Burnham's arrival in Downing Street. Festival organisers behind Summer's End are reassuring fans the event will go ahead after Paris Replay Festival gets called off. And Perth Sky Sports News presenter Jo Wilson has shared her indescribable relief after she was wrongly told her cancer had returned.
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1: Dundee United star Will Ferry's on Celtic's radar as the Scottish champions seek to bolster their options at left-back. Celtic are keen to secure competition for Scotland international Kieran Tierney. Courier Sport understands Parkhead scout Tosh McKinley's watched Ferry on several occasions. No official approach has been made, but United remain braced for bids given his superb Tannadice form. Meanwhile, speaking to DTV, Dundee boss Stephen Pressley insists his side didn't deserve a win last night at Ross County as they lost on pens.
4: We start the opening period reasonably well. First 20 minutes were quite fluent in our play, we had good control of the game and we got in behind them on quite a number of occasions, something that we really wanted to do. But after we scored, we seemed to lose control.
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0: Across Teesside, this is Original 106. What's that? The 22nd of July today, which is Junk Food Day, right? Just in case you're needing any excuse to eat like a pig today, it's Junk Food Day. So just say to everyone, no, I'm not having that healthy stuff. It's already in the fridge. I'm going to order some in it. Speaking of which, on Friday, the new BK opens on Tom Johnston Road. Well, near Sainsbury's, to you and me, just off Arbroath Road. And on Friday, I've noticed an advert saying they're giving away free Whoppers. Now, I don't know what time they open, but if you're going, I'll probably see you there. Let's be honest.
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3: Okay, seven stops to write this best man speech. Hi, I'm Liam. And I've got nothing. It's not funny. Funny's good. Ibiza. He'd never forgive me. What about friendship is a journey? Ugh, cringe. Come on. That's it. In year five, Dan had the bright idea.
4: Cracking the best man speech. On the train, you can.
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9: Watch the Queen's Ferry Crossing, Kingdombound traffic heavy from the Kirkliston flyover. Southbound, you're getting a fairly good run. Heading back to the Kingdom from Edinburgh, the Queen's Ferry Road busy 5-pound between Parkgrove and the Barnton. In Dunfermline, Holbeath Road running well between the Asda Dunfermline roundabout and the Sinclair Gardens roundabout. In Kirkcaldy, Rosslyn Street busy northbound between the Gallatin roundabout and the A92. The 92 steady both ways as you go through the Preston, Bankhead and Redhurst roundabouts. In Leven, Windygates Road is busy both ways at Kennaway Road. No problems at the Tay Road Bridge, getting a fairly good run there in both directions. In Dundee itself, the Kingsway heavy both ways as you head in towards the Strathmartin roundabout. Forfar Road busy southbound as you head towards the Kingsway. The A9 heavy southbound as you head in towards the Broxton roundabout. If you spot any problems on the roads, call the original 106 Jambuster line on 01592 85 44 66.

0: Mark Morrison, Return of the Mac. It's Original 106 on a beautiful Wednesday. I think most places in the 20s. That's good, isn't it? Great day to go to the Burnt Island show. Yes. And how about going for free? You can do that tomorrow with Child's Play. With Laura today. She got herself a last gasp victory this morning, but another chance for you to play with Dave tomorrow. And tomorrow, another round of Crack the Christmas Code with our friends at your Ford Centre. Come on air and try and crack this code and win a bucket load of money. This morning, it was Denise who played on air.
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0: Yesterday we got ourselves a half out of three on this new clip here for the Music Mash. 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
2: The expected appointment of Anas Sarwar as a UK minister will exasperate mistrust in politics, according to the First Minister. Prime Minister Andy Burnham has admitted politicians have not been good enough in recent years as he seeks to improve the public's trust in them. But responding to the anticipated switch of the Scottish Labour leader to the House of Lords and a minister in the expanded Department for Business, Innovation, Science and Trade, John Swinney says the move goes against the PM's goal. Summer's End is reassuring festival goers their event is going ahead despite cancellations of other events across the country.
3: At Summer's End Angus, we've managed to buck that trend. We're putting on a really big and exciting show this year. We've had to hyper invest though in marketing to make that happen. And my big call out to everybody is these events are hugely valuable. Having great artists on your doorstep, having amazing friends and family days out.
2: That's SEA founder Katrina Hutchinson O'Neill. Her comments come after it's been revealed a replay in Perth has been called off until next May. Their organisers say ticket sales for the event dried up when the BBC announced its Radio 2 in the Park event at Stirling. Perth Sky Sports News presenter Jo Wilson is sharing her indescribable relief after she was wrongly told her cancer had returned. In 2022, she was diagnosed with cervical cancer that had spread to two of her lymph nodes. After treatment, she was declared cancer-free in 2023. At her three-year scan in February, she was told cancer had returned in a lymph node and then last week notified that wasn't the case. And the RNLI has taught B&A Dundee staff their life-saving float-to-live technique to equip them with practical skills that could help save a life. RNLI Water Safety Delivery Support for Scotland, Iona, tells us what to do if we see someone in need of help.
4: You phone 999 immediately and ask for the Coast Guard if you're at a coastal location. And if you're inland, you ask for the Fire and Rescue Service. Then you want to ask them to float on their back. And then you want to look for something to throw to them. And then you just stay with the casualty whilst maintaining your own safety.
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2: King's Barnes Distillery near St Andrews has unveiled what is believed to be the first putting green at a Scottish distillery. The business was first founded by local golf caddy Douglas Clement in 2009. William Weems, founder and chairman of Weems Family Spirits, says it feels like a natural way to bring together enjoying a dram and stepping onto a green.
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2: A dry evening with some late brightness in places and temperatures dropping down to 13 degrees. I'm Skye McCord. You're up to date on Original 106.

0: Sheeran, American Time. Before that, Rick Astley, I'm Never Gonna Give You Up. It's Original 106. It's nearly 10 past 5.
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0: Okay, we have a new clip if you've not been tuning in since Friday, and this is our new clip here. This has been causing all sorts of horrors. Right, there's three songs in there. I'll tell you, one's an 80s, one's a 90s, and the other one, well, I can't read what I wrote on the board. Is that 2022? 2022, three songs in here. Okay, I think it's doable. Gary thinks it's doable because he's here for day two. Hello, Gary, how are you?
2: Oh, not bad. It wasn't me yesterday. It was my twin brother, who's obviously thick as mints.
0: And, yes, remember that bit of song that I had to play later on? That's not what I expected from the Big Break.
2: Okay, I kind of got the mix up. I meant Big Break as in...
0: The theme tune.
2: Yeah, hear me well.
0: Sing a theme tune.
2: Sorry, I'm just brain farting just now.
0: Okay, well, you enjoy brain farting. I'll press this button here.
2: I will do.
0: So yesterday you got a half out of three, so I'm thinking I think we probably know which the half would be, because it's not the one that wasn't actually a song, definitely, that's for sure. Or I'll play this clip again, see if this makes a bit more sense. Three of them in there. Okay, now we can discount Snooper Loopy. Hello, Snooper Loopy. How are you doing today? Oh, that sounds like a good name for a dog, Snooper Loopy. Right, I better compose myself. Gary, what is your three guesses, please?
2: Right, I'm going to guess, I'm thinking Harry Styles is right. And I've forgotten the name that you know what I was going to say. Something about Nighttime or something like that. I can't remember his thing. I'm near big... It is Spania. Call me
0: Spania. Oh, okay.
2: Yeah, and for the 90s, just say Rhythm of the Night by Corona.
0: Corona. Harry Styles. I think you're trying to say Late Night Talking.
2: That's Spania. The one about the nighttime thing.
0: Yes.
2: Call me.
0: Spaniard.
2: Because you called me again.
0: That is a tune. That is a tune. Well, you're the only one who answers the phone, to be honest. Right, Spaniard, Call Me, Rhythm of the Night, Corona, and Harry Styles, Late Night Talking. Let's see how we have done today. Imagine if you just go and win this, and everyone will be like, oh, right.
2: Well, you did tell me all three quiz beforehand. I'm kidding!
0: You're ruining the tension here, Gary.
2: I know, sorry. Oh, I'll be tense. Oh, I hope I win.
0: Oh.
2: You're lying to me, Craig.
0: It doesn't sound good when you say you're tense and then you make that noise afterwards. It's a 1 out of 3, okay? So I think we've figured out where we're going with that one. So, two more to get. We'll do this again. Two more to get, 140 quid tomorrow. And let's face it, Gary, we might even talk to you. But good to talk to you again, Gary. Okay.
2: Cool. I might eventually get it. You keep on coming back to me.
0: I know.
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0: Lady Gaga, Just Dance. Well, we can dance in a sense because we figured out one of these clips. What's the other two? It's the first two. I think it's easy enough. We'll be playing again tomorrow. We're up to £140. Get your name in that hat straight away by heading to the website, original106.co.uk. 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
0: Towards the Queen's Ferry Crossing, Kingleburn traffic heavy just after the Kirtleston flyover. Southbound from Ferry Toll, heading back to the Kingdom from Edinburgh, the Queen's Ferry Road busy 5-pound between Park Grove and the Barrington. Citybound, you're busy on approach to the part-time traffic lights just before Miller and Carter. In Dunfermline, Nethertown, Broad Street sluggish both ways between Pitt and Creef Park and the Bothwell Gardens roundabout. In Kirkcaldy, Rosson Street heavy northbound between the Gallatin roundabout and the A92. The 92 steady both ways as you go through the Preston, Bankhead and Redhouse roundabouts. In Leven, Windygates Road busy both ways at Kennaway Road. No problems at the Tail Road Bridge, getting a fairly good run there in both directions. In Dundee itself, the Kingsway heavy eastbound between the Cooper Angus Road and the Strathmartin roundabout. The Kingsway East and Greendykes Road slightly sluggish in towards the Scott Fife roundabout. M90 and A9 both heavy in towards the Broxton roundabout. If you spot any problems on the roads, call the original 106 Jambuster line on 01592 85 44 66.

0: It's the Chorus Dreams at Original 106 this evening. Dry with some late brightness in places. The rest of the night staying dry. Variable amounts of cloud and a low of 13. Tomorrow's high, though, back up to 21. 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It's 5:34.
1: And as Sarwar is to step down as Scottish Labour leader after being made a life peer and appointed a business minister in Andy Burnham's government. He becomes the latest senior figure to be promoted following Mr Burnham's arrival in Downing Street. Festival organisers behind Summer's End are reassuring fans the event will go ahead after Paris Replay Festival gets called off. And Perth Sky Sports News presenter Jo Wilson has shared her indescribable relief after she was wrongly told her cancer.

0: 20 as they lost on pins.
1: We started the opening period reasonably well. First 20 minutes, we were quite fluent in our play. We had good control of the game and we got in behind them on quite a number of occasions, something that we really wanted to do. But after we scored, we seemed to lose control.
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0: Jennifer Lopez, Ain't It Funny. It's original 106 for Wednesday. Lachlan on the way from 6 o'clock. And on the way next, a tune that was the first tune to surpass 1 billion plays on YouTube.
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8: Towards the Queensferry crossing, Kingdomburn traffic heavy from the Kirkliston flyover, southbound you from Admiralty, heading back to the Kingdom from Edinburgh. The Queensferry road flowing fine, 5 pound between Blackhall and the Barnton. Citybound, however, busy on approach to the part-time traffic lights just before Miller and Carter. In Dunfermline, Holbeath Road sluggish both ways at Holbeath Drive. In Kirkcaldy, Rosson Street heavy northbound between the Gallatin roundabout and the A92. The 92 steady both ways as you go through the Preston, Bankhead and Redhouse roundabouts. In Leven, Windygates Road's busy both ways at Kennaway Road. No problems at the Tay Road Bridge in Dundee itself. The Kingsway heavy eastbound between Cooper Angus Road and the Strathmartin roundabout. The Kingsway east sluggish as you head in towards the Scott Fife roundabout. A90 running well between Dundee and Perth. M90 heavy southbound at Bridge of Erne and M90 and A9 heavy into the Broxton roundabout. If you spot any problems on the roads, call the original 106 Jambuster line or 1592 85 44 66.

0: Blur, Girls and Boys at Original 106. Right, enjoy your Tuesday. If you're out and about, be sure to check out Cooper Ford this week. The Christmas tree is in Cooper Ford for your chance to win yourself that holiday to Turkey, okay? Don't say I'm not nice to you. And you need a plus one. Yeah, you can get me.
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17: The expected appointment of Anas Sarwar as a UK minister will exasperate mistrust in politics, according to the First Minister. Prime Minister Andy Burnham has admitted politicians have not been good enough in recent years as he seeks to improve the public's trust in them. But responding to the anticipated switch of the Scottish Labour leader to the House of Lords and a minister in the expanded Department for Business, Innovation, Science and Trade, John Swinney says the move goes against the PM's goal. summer's end is reassuring festival goers their event is going ahead despite cancellations of other events across the country.
18: At Summer's End Angus, we've managed to buck that trend. We're putting on a really big and exciting show this year. We've had to hyper invest though in marketing to make that happen. And my big call out to everybody is these events are hugely valuable. Having great artists on your doorstep, having amazing friends and family days out.
17: That's SEA founder Katrina Hutchinson O'Neill. Her comments come after it's been revealed Replay in Perth has been called off until next May. Their organisers say ticket sales for the event dried up when the BBC announced its Radio 2 in the Park event at Stirling. Perth Sky Sports News presenter Jo Wilson is sharing her indescribable relief after she was wrongly told her cancer had returned. In 2022, she was diagnosed with cervical cancer that had spread to two of her lymph nodes. After treatment, she was declared cancer-free in 2023. At her three-year scan in February, she was told cancer had returned in a lymph node, and then last week notified that wasn't the case. And the RNLI has taught D&A Dundee staff their life-saving float-to-live technique to equip them with practical skills that could help save a life. RNLI Water Safety Delivery Support for Scotland, Iona, tells us what to do if we see someone in need of help.
19: 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Then you want to ask them to float on their back, and then you want to look for something to throw to them, and then you just stay with the casualty whilst maintaining your own safety.
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17: Kingsbarns Distillery near St Andrews has unveiled what is believed to be the first putting green at a Scottish distillery. The business was first founded by local golf caddy Douglas Clement in 2009. William Weems, founder and chairman of Weems Family Spirits, says it feels like a natural way to bring together enjoying a dram and stepping onto a green.
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17: A dry evening with some late brightness in places and temperatures dropping down to 13 degrees. I'm Sky McCord. You're up to date on Original 106.

0: Wednesday evening at Original 106, there's Somber, My Body Isn't Ready. Is your body ready, Craig?
1: What's it getting ready for? I'd like to know before I commit to whatever I'm getting ready for.
0: Anything you wish.
1: It's not ready for anything.
0: Your body's not
1: ready. At my age, it's not ready for waking up in the morning. It's not ready for bending over. And it's not ready for petting the cats, because that's all difficult now.
0: What's it ready for? Going back to sleep?
1: I am ready for that. I mean, not see everything, wipe my eyes. I'm like, oh, I can't wait for my bed. Sad, is it? There's nothing on the telly anyway, so not missing. Oh, yeah, of course, I'm listening to the radio. You're giving me that look.
0: Oh, yeah, you'll be listening to Original 106 all evening long from 6 to 10 every weeknight.
1: Yeah, you can check me tomorrow.
0: As you always do.
1: Absolutely. Always here for your Wheel of Fortunes, which theme of today is tongues or something, I don't know.
0: Hey, that's a good one. I'm going to write that down.
1: I am going to use that.
0: What time do you go to bed then? I'm interested now in the light, Craig.
1: Well, around about 10, I get quite tired. I don't know what happened to me. If old Craig's listening, he's
0: raging. He'd be ashamed at you.
1: Ashamed, I used to go to my bed no earlier than 3 a.m.
0: Oh, wow.
1: Nah, but I couldn't do that now.
0: So from
1: that
0: 3
1: Scotland
0: to 10
1: game.
0: Is quite the jump. So what time do you get up? This really has just turned into an on-air medical.
1: Seven or eight, usually.
0: Yeah, all right.
1: Well, okay, then what time do you go to your bed, then?
0: Too late. I normally go about half 12.
1: Half 12, one. Okay. What time do you get up?
2: Half 12, one.
0: Eight or half past.
1: Well, that's not bad. Okay, that's fine. Yeah. So tomorrow we'll be going through our blood groups and the last doctor's notes we've had submitted.
0: Oh, don't get me started on the doctor's notes. No, we're going to have dentists here. We'll be here all night. This is Brian Adams.

0: 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Right, just about 6:20, we'll get OMC on the way for you soon and your latest travel next.
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2: The Queens Ferry crossing, Kingdombound traffic heavy just after the Kirkliston flyover. Southbound you're from Ferry Toll, heading back to the Kingdom from Edinburgh. The Queens Ferry dot flowing fine, 5 pounds between Blackhall and the Barnton. Citybound, touch busy on approach to the Parktown traffic lights just before Miller and Carter. In Dunfermline, Holbeath Road running well between the Asda Dunfermline roundabout and the Sinclair Gardens roundabout. In Kirkcaldy, Rosson Street all cleared up now northbound between the Gallatin roundabout and the A92. The 92 checks out fine both ways as you go through the Preston, Bankhead and Redhouse roundabouts. In Glenrothes, the Queensway is moving well between Morrison's and the 92. No problems at the Tay Road Bridge. In Dundee itself, the Kingsway has eased eastbound between Cooper Angus Road and the Strathmartin roundabout. The Kingsway East slightly sluggish as you head in towards the Scott Fife roundabout. A90 running well between Dundee and Perth. If you spot any problems on the roads, call the Original 106 Jambuster line or 1592 85 44 66.

0: There's Chapel Run at Richard 106 for Wednesday night. It's bright across Tayside as we end the evening, but cooling and dulling down overnight with a low of 13 degrees. It's just gone 6:30. Here's Sky.
1: In a Sarwar is to step down as Scottish Labour leader after being made a life peer and appointed a business minister in Andy Burnham's government. He becomes the latest senior figure to be promoted following Mr Burnham's arrival in Downing Street. Festival organisers behind Summer's End are reassuring fans the event will go ahead after Paris Replay Festival gets called off. And Perth Sky Sports News presenter Jo Wilson has shared her indescribable relief after she was wrongly told her cancer had returned.

0: Billy Ocean and Caribbean Queen at Original 106 Life on here. It's the 22nd of July. Happy National Mango Day. It's National Be a Good Teammate Day as well, so that's all lovely and nice. And it's also World Brain Day. Still here waiting for mine.
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Katy Perry, last Friday night at Original 106. You alright, it's Lachlan here for Wednesday evening. Apparently we're heading towards another heatwave by the end of the week, with parts of the UK reaching 30 degrees. It's a bit more manageable up here with 20-ish. Low to mid 20s. Even for me though, that is more than enough. I am currently investigating the cost of importing parcels from Japan, because a Tokyo company has just launched the Human Fridge. It is essentially just a fridge with no shelves in it, but what that means is there is enough space for a person to walk into, cool themselves down, and then walk out again, ready to take on a hot summer's day. Absolute genius. And I don't know why it's taken somebody so long to make this a thing. It will cost you 1.5 million yen, which is just shy of £7,000. So it is a fair bit of cash, but a pretty worthy investment for the 3 days a year that we'll actually need to use it. The Human Fridge. Honestly, this time next year, we're all going to have one. Here's Cammy Barnes. It's Whiskey Roll on Original. They say-

0: Carly Rae Jepsen at Original 106. Wednesday evening, Lachlan here. Sky's got your latest at 7.
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17: The expected appointment of Anas Sarwar as a UK minister will exasperate mistrust in politics, according to the First Minister. Prime Minister Andy Burnham has admitted politicians have not been good enough in recent years as he seeks to improve the public's trust in them. But responding to the anticipated switch of the Scottish Labour leader to the House of Lords and a minister in the expanded Department for Business, Innovation, Science and Trade, John Swinney says the move goes against the PM's goal. Summer's end is reassuring festival goers their event is going ahead despite cancellations of other events across the country.
18: At Summer's End Angus, we've managed to buck that trend. We're putting on a really big and exciting show this year. We've had to hyper invest though in marketing to make that happen. And my big call out to everybody is these events are hugely valuable. Having great artists on your doorstep, having amazing friends and family days out.
17: That's SEA founder Katrina Hutchinson O'Neill. Her comments come after it's been revealed a replay in Perth has been called off until next May. Their organisers say ticket sales for the event dried up when the BBC announced its Radio 2 in the Park event at Stirling. Perth Sky Sports News presenter Jo Wilson is sharing her indescribable relief after she was wrongly told her cancer had returned. In 2022, she was diagnosed with cervical cancer that had spread to two of her lymph nodes. After treatment, she was declared cancer-free in 2023. At her three-year scan in February, she was told cancer had returned in a lymph node, and then last week notified that wasn't the case. And the RNLI has taught B&A Dundee staff their life-saving float-to-live technique to equip them with practical skills that could help save a life. RNLI Water Safety Delivery Support for Scotland, Iona, tells us what to do if we see someone in need of help.
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17: A dry evening with some late brightness in places and temperatures dropping down to 13 degrees. I'm Sky McCord. You're up to date on Original 106.

0: Always your favourite Taylors. It's Original 106, Lachlan here for Wednesday evening with Dane, Till It's My Heart and Swift, Opalite. 10 minutes past seven, hope you're doing alright. Day three of Andy Burnham in charge. And it was all going fine until I saw this video on the socials. Now, it is from a week or two ago. I've only just seen it. He's been asked quickfire questions like single file queues at the bar, yes or no? Socks and sandals, you know, that kind of thing. Then we get to this one. Yorkshire pudding on a Christmas dinner, yes or no? Andy Burnham says this.
1: Now, where's this come from? It should not be done. Strongly against. And in fact, if I ever get a position of power to do something, I will pass legislation to ban it.
0: Nah, I cannot put up with this. He's entitled to his opinions, but what I cannot get behind is all this chat about legislation. I am not with that at all. I love a Yorkshire pudding on any dinner. Doesn't have to be Christmas, but especially Christmas. So if he does try and put some kind of law through for that one, I will be first to head to Downing Street and shout and complain and throw eggs and tomatoes at him. Right, here's Amy McDonald.

0: It's Macy Gray, I Try, original on 6. You could try and win £1,000 tomorrow morning on 4 Away from 1K. Ahead of 8 o'clock with Dave on The Breakfast Show, you could win that money by matching 4 answers to the questions with the 4 answers that Vanessa has given. Right, so you get asked the questions. Vanessa, who's off this week, has been asked those same set of questions. So if your answers and Vanessa's answers are all the same, you win a grand. It's that simple. If you want to play, you can enter at original106.co.uk. Karen in Kirkcaldy was on this morning.
1: Something that is often dusty, and you said, the telly. Vanessa went for...
2: Mantelpiece.
3: Aww.
1: In fairness, everything in Vanessa's house is dusty. Not that I'm in any position to criticise. Something that gets tangled up, you said, cables. Vanessa said...
2: Hair.
3: Aww.
1: No. Something that is usually hidden, and you said money. Vanessa said...
2: A treasure chest.
3: Oh,
1: no.
3: Goodness.
1: And a place you would whisper, you said a library. Surely, Vanessa.
2: Library.
1: Yeah, library. So we got one right at the end.
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2: Coming up for 7:30, there's Yaz in the Plastic Population and Alicia Keys-Lachlan here. Hope you're doing all right. Let's do the Wheel of Fortunes. I'm going to get some song choices from you. We'll take four to put on our wheel. We spin the wheel. The song that lands on is the song that gets played. And tonight's theme is the sea. I'm thinking maybe the Water Boys to start us off. What have you got for me? Ping me a message, 81400, original start of the text. Songs themed around the sea for tonight's Wheel of Fortunes.
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0: Miley Cyrus and Wrecking Ball at Original 106 Lachlan here. Gonna get to your Wheel of Fortune suggestion soon. Tonight's theme is the sea, as in like the ocean. I say as if the ocean, I don't know what else it could be as in. But the sea on the Wheel of Fortune. Any song suggestions, ping me a voice note or a message now on the Original 106 app. We'll get through these very soon. And I've got Alex Warren, Ordinary, on the way next.
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Kelly Clarkson, Original 106 Lachlan here. It's Wednesday night's Wheel of Fortunes right now. Songs with the theme of the sea. Lorraine says Mr. Props waves. OMD sailing on the seven seas for Sally. Christopher says Celine Dion, My Heart Will Go On. Hey, good thinking from Titanic. I like that. Kerry says Wellerman from Nathan Evans from a few years back. That was, in fact, that song just reminds me of lockdown. Everybody stuck indoors. If you did switch the radio on, it was sea shanties. What a weird life we were all living back then. Songs themed around the sea. Oh, here's another one from Elizabeth, River of Dreams from Billy Joel. If you've got anything for me, 81400, original, starting off that text. Let me know what you fancy hearing on tonight's Wheel of Fortunes. And this is new from Olivia Rodrigo, Stupid Song on Original 106. New York City

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0: Tonight you've been selecting songs for the theme of the sea. Gary's first with the Water Boys. Elaine says Katie Tunstall, Suddenly I See. The theme is sea. You get it? Different kind of sea. It's been very clever. Right, for Kerry, DNCA, this is Kicked by the Oceans.

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1: 8 o'clock, it's Lachlan here for tonight's Wheel of Fortune. Songs themed around the sea. We've got The Water Boys, Katie Tunstall, Suddenly I See, DMC, Ian Cake by the Ocean, and OMD, Sailing on the Seven Seas. We are spinning the wheel with Gary, Elaine, Kerry and Sally's choices tonight. Gary, you're up, you lucky man.
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Oasis, Roll With It, original 106, and the Wheel of Fortune's winner from Gary is the Water Boys, The Hole of the Moon. Thank you, Gary. The wheel's back tomorrow for the last time this week. It's Lachlan here. I was chatting the other night about the trailer that's just come out for the new Avengers movie, and that if you were to start these movies for the first time now, you've genuinely got somewhere in the region of 50 films to catch up with between your Iron Man and Spider-Man, Hulk, Captain Marvel, X-Men, everything in between. Now, the boss of Marvel said in an interview today they've got films planned up until the year 2042. So it's only getting worse. Much worse. There'll be about 400 movies by that point. And 892 spin-off shows on Disney and 18 hologram movies or whatever the big next invention is. So that is a warning. If you aren't getting invested in these now, it will be a huge, huge commitment taking you to at least 2042. I can't.

0: Erasure, Sometimes, and Tina Turner with Kygo on the remix for What's Love Got to Do with It. Original 106, 20 past 8, Lachlan here with Take That coming up.
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18: Wherever you are.

Anastasia on Original 106, just gone half eight. It's Lachlan here for your Wednesday. I have had a notification from the lottery app remind me that 5 to midnight tonight is the last chance to enter the first ever Powerball. So I think this has been a thing in America for a while. This is the first one in the UK. There is a jackpot of £300 million. I think as well, it's a bit like, you know, that Set for Life where they pay you the money monthly for the next 30 years. They do that with Powerball. So if you win that prize pot, you're getting something ridiculous like £20,000 a day, I think it works out as. Like, this would be a great one to win. Not such a great one to enter because the tickets are £4. This is the thing, I'm not sure what lottery to play now. Will there be vested interest in the Powerball because it's new? Which means no one's going to play normal lottery. So I've got better chances in that one. Or is everybody scared of the new one because it's new and they don't know what it is and the tickets are £4, so no one's going to play it, so your chances are better? Do you know what I mean? I mean, the chances, either way, ridiculously slim. Like, almost zero. However, we've always got that glimmer of hope, so... yeah, that's the decision. Where's our best waste of money on this week's lottery ticket, essentially? I don't know. Help someone. Make me rich. Here's Harry Styles.

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0: Bronski Beat and Small Town Boy at Original 106 Lachlan here for your Wednesday. Remember that this is what your latest music mash sounds like. Name the three songs mashed together there and you will walk away with a load of money. The prize pot is up to £140 tomorrow at 10 past 5. 20 quid gets added each day until we find ourselves a winner. And I feel like a lot of people are maybe a bit scared of this new one. You know, a few new songs there and we're all thinking, what are they? It's a difficult set of clips there. But Gary gave it a go earlier on. Are we slightly further on now?
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2: Right, I'm going to guess, I'm thinking Harry Styles is right. And I've forgotten the name that you know was going to say. Some would be Nighttime or something like that. I can't remember his thing. I'm near a big... Spania, call me.
3: Spania? Oh, okay.
2: Yeah. And for the 90s, just say Rhythm of the Night by Corona.
3: Corona. Harry Styles, I think you're trying to say Late Night Talking. 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

0: 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I've got Mary Mary and Shackles to play you just after nine.
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1: Best corner shop and brimful of Asha for your Wednesday night at Original 106. Bruce Springsteen there too. It's Lachlan here at 10 past 9. Big news today is that YouTuber Mr. Beast has tied the knot. I guess this makes her, his wife, Mrs. Beast. Unless she's taken his real name. Jimmy Donaldson. I don't think I knew that. I mean, I never really thought about it, to be honest. I did assume Mr. Beast wasn't actually his birth name, but it had just never crossed my mind that his name would be something quite normal, like Jimmy Donaldson. So there we go. Sometimes it's better not knowing, isn't it? Nothing wrong with people called Jimmy or Donaldson. It's just, you know, Mr. Beast. You think his real name's going to be big and beasty. It's not. It's just a regular name. Well, congratulations to Mr. Donaldson / Beast, whatever they're going with. Hopefully they have a long and happy marriage and life together. Right, here is Ronan Keating. It's Loving Each Day on Original.

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1: Right, Child's Play's back again tomorrow morning after 8 o'clock. If you want to win yourself some ride tokens for Burnt Island Fair, all you need to do is work out what the local kids are describing. We can get up to 3 clues, but the less clues you take, the more ride tokens you are walking away with on Child's Play tomorrow morning with Dave after 8 o'clock. We needed all those clues this morning, but Laura managed to crack it in the end.
4: We all have one of these.
5: Yep.
4: There is wooden ones. Mm. It smells if you don't wash it.
5: Original, who's that?
6: It's Laura.
5: Morning, Laura. You're our final hope this morning.
6: I'll try.
5: Right, okay. Hit me. What have you got?
6: Your body.
5: Your body? I thought that on clue one, somebody would say that. I thought that's the obvious answer. Someone will say that straight away on clue one. And nobody did. And that's a shame because...
4: It's a body.
5: It's the right answer.
6: Oh, yes. It's the only thing it could be.
5: Well, that's what I thought. I thought, what else have you got that is smelly and has got blood in it? It's less your body. Well done.
6: That's brilliant.
5: Coming in right at the tail end and scooping 10 free passes for the Burnt Island Fair. What are you going on?
6: It'll be my son going and everything.
5: Right. How old's your son?
6: 9, almost 10.
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0: 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It's just coming up for 2010. I've got Gracie Abrams on the way soon.
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what a tune. I've not played that in ages. Spandau Ballet and Gold Original 106. Right, just about 10 to 10. It's Lachlan here, sorting out Wednesday evening for you with your favourite music. Hosier coming up right now from the 1990s, the Mock Turtles. It's Can You Dig It on Original.

0: Pulsey out at Original 106 Lachlan here. That's it for me for the midweek evening show. We are officially on that downwards hurdle towards the weekend, so hang on in there. I'll catch you tomorrow night and we'll get on some Incognito after your update.
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12: Pressure is mounting on the new Prime Minister to throw his weight behind North Sea oil and gas production.
13: I would like the government, I'd like Andy Burnham to very clearly say that while we use oil and gas, that his government will support our domestic production and he will support it over imports. Very clearly, clear statement, that's what we're looking for. Support UK North Sea oil and gas, not imports.
12: That's Chief Executive of Offshore Energies UK, David Whitehouse, speaking to Original 106 there. The industry's also calling for an end to the windfall tax. A Scottish music festival founder is encouraging the public to support shows in the region after it was revealed another event has been cancelled this year. Speaking to Original 106, Katrina Hutchinson O'Neill from Summer's End Angus says despite others dropping from the calendar, they're bucking the trend.
14: I would be devastated if we saw a future for Scotland where it ended up that it was incredibly central belt heavy for all festivals, and there's a risk that that could happen if people don't get behind them.
12: It comes as Replay announced they would have to postpone their event until May 2027 from August this year. Organisers of the South Inch event say their ticket sales took a dive after BBC announced Radio 2 in the Park in Stirling. Pedestrians had to undergo multiple surgeries for broken bones after being struck by a bus in Dundee. The woman was hit as she crossed the road on Trades Lane adjacent to Seagate bus station last September. Jodie Ann Connigan, who was driving the single-decker stagecoach bus, has been ordered to pay compensation. She was also disqualified from driving for 12 months. And John Swinney has praised Scotland the Brave for rescuing the Commonwealth Games. Glasgow will host the event after stepping in with 18 months' notice due to the Australian state of Victoria pulling out. The First Minister hopes the Games delivers more than just medals.
9: There will also be friendship. There'll be warmth. There'll be empathy. There'll be understanding. There'll be support. There'll be respect. And all of these attributes are what our world needs more of today than we currently have in supply at the present moment.
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